Listening to Cake Slay You, that was Flutter by the Dirty Three. Before that was Coward by Longfin Killy. Before that was At the Mercy of the Mustang by Dianaga. Before that was I Wear the Gold by The Four Carnation. Before that was Exoskeleton by Rodan. Up next, a song called GM by Blue Tile Lounge. I'm Sam T. This is KXLU.

Good evening, ladies and gentlemen. Welcome to the Jazz Journey. I'm your pilot, Dr. B. We have a full cabin on board, and man, do I have some classic cuts for y'all today. So as you all know, every week I just put a bunch of music in the goodie bag, and I never know what I'm going to play in terms of thematically. But for the last several days, I've been in that, I thought I'd call today's show The Roots. Because we're going back to that classic period, if you will. One of those classic periods, I would add. And so we're just going to have some fun. I got a lot of that good old toe-tapping kind of jazz for you. Kick back, relax. In just a few moments, you can move about the cabin here on the Bad Jazz Flight Around. And feel free to give me a buzz throughout the flight. The number here is 310-338-5958. 310-338. 5958. Let me know what you're feeling, because I played this music for you. Yeah, it makes me feel good too, but I always get a kick out of the calls and text messages and emails I get from folks, because the music always resonates. I take off tune, Art Blakey Moaning. In just a few moments, we'll be cruising at about 30,000 feet here on the Bad Jazz Flight Around, your jazz journey.

All right, ladies and gentlemen. As I said, this is going to be a smoking flight. I got some cuts for y'all. In first class, I've got some Jazz Crusaders. We've got Ella and Louie in first class from that collaboration, one of their collaborations. Also got some Art Taylor in first class and quite a few more. So we are just about at 30,000 feet now. You can kick back, relax, enjoy the rest of the jazz journey. This flight is going to be going till about 8 o'clock, maybe a little bit longer, but at the very least 8 o'clock. And we've got a lot of goodies for you, so enjoy the rest of the flight. Feeling some Joe Henderson

All right, we just heard Hank Mobley from the album Roll Call. And I dig the title of this because it's called My Groove, Your Move. Right? That is one of, that's from my mind. All the tunes I'll be playing today, as most of the broadcasts, all of them. Once in a while, I bring in some CDs, but all this good stuff is from my vinyl. And truth be told, some of the vinyl, the only time it gets outside is when I come here. Because I've been collecting for like 40 some years. So my vinyl, I take care of that. At any rate, once again, the cut was called My Groove, Your Move by Hank Mobley from the album Roll Call. And I just dig the titles from this era. And before that, we heard a cut by Joe Henderson from the album called Mode for Joe. And we heard the title of that date. Big shout out to Richard Carrillo in Santa Monica. The cat just called, and I'm telling you, it's just, for me, it's just so much fun to play music that resonates with people. And, you know, Richard, man, thank you so much. He just said so many kind words about how he digs the music that I play here and the vibe and the energy. And I, as I said earlier at the top of the play, I said that, you know, I play this music for y'all. So when I go shopping and, you know, spending insane amounts of money, this is for the listeners. You know, this is my thing. So, you know, when I make that transition, of course, I'm going to dedicate or donate my collection to, I'm narrowing down some institutions. I ain't ready to go yet, but I'm narrowing it down to some institutions in terms of who's going to get my collection. But nevertheless, this cut goes out to Richard Carrillo in Santa Monica. And once again, brother, thank you for the kind words. And I hope you dig the tune. Let's check it out. And by the way, cut us the Jazz Crusaders.

All right, that's the Jazz Crusaders. The cut is called Freedom Sound. And the album is called Freedom Sound, the Jazz Crusaders. You're listening to KXLU 88.9 FM Los Angeles. I'm your pilot, Dr. B. I'm here every Monday, 6 p.m. until 8 p.m., flying the friendly musical skies just for you. And that cut went out to Richard Carrillo of Santa Monica. And he said, Dr. B, you're one of the coolest DJs around. And I say to you, Richard, equally, my brother, you are one of the coolest supporters and listeners and first class passengers, of course, on the jazz journey. So I appreciate you. We're going to step back in time a little bit. One of my all time favorite heroines. And this is, in fact, when you get a chance out there, check out Alberta Hunter. And such a fascinating story. She's since made the transition. But she, over the course of her professional career as a singer, she did vaudeville. I mean, she did everything. She was a nurse. But her tenure was over the course of several decades. And the story behind this particular album is called Amtrak Blues. And we're going to hear a cut called Darktown Strutter's Ball. And the story behind this is that she had, in essence, had retired and was doing nursing. And someone had run into her. I don't know the complete story. Had run into her and essentially convinced her to get back into the studio as a vocalist. So she was well up in her years when she made this album. And when you look at the cover, you can pull it up on the internet. Amtrak Blues is the name of the album. And so you can get a beautiful picture. And her energy is just so wonderful. And I'm going to play a cut again called Darktown Strutter's Ball. Sassy and just really, really on point. So let's check it out. And don't forget, do a little search on Alberta Hunter. Let's check her out now.

I'll be down to get you in a taxi, honey. Oh, please be ready about 8:30. Oh, honey, don't be late, 'cause I wanna be there when that band starts playing. Remember when we

All right, that was Roland Kirk. Serenade to a Cuckoo. Nobody can do it like Roland Kirk, my man. Before that, we heard Alberta Hunter, Darktown Strutter Ball. Darktown Strutters Ball. And it's from the album Amtrak Blues. And once again, do a little Google search on Alberta Hunter. And when she made this particular date, she was well into, I think, her maybe early 70s. If not late 70s, but a wonderful, wonderful spirit. And the next tune, we are almost at halfway through the flight. And if you have any questions, you can email me directly at ebecton50@gmail.com. That's E as in egg, B as in bat, E as in egg, C as in cat, T as in tall, O as in onion, N as in no, 50. ebecton50@gmail.com. One more time. E is an egg. B is in bat. E is an egg. C is in cat. T is in tall. O is in onion. N is in no. 50. ebecton50@gmail.com. And the next tune, as we segue into the second hour of the flight here on the Baddest Jazz Flight Around, I might add, this cut is one of the most, in my opinion, melodic, ethereal, ebullient, mellifluous, and all those words. But the bottom line is, it's just a damn good song. And it's called Peace, Peace by Bill Evans. And this is my offering to the world with so much nonsense and drama going on in the world. I just wish that more world leaders listened to jazz in particular. Maybe they wouldn't be so tight in the pants, if you will. So let's check out this cut by Peace Peace. And this is my musical dedication to the world to just kind of chill and lighten up a little bit. Let's check it out.

How can you not listen to that cut and chill? Right? Once again, the cut is called Peace, P-E-A-C-E, P-I-E-C-E by Bill Evans. And it's from the album, Everybody Digs Bill Evans, and I certainly dig me some Bill Evans. Before that, we heard Alberta Hunter from the album Amtrak Blues, and we heard a cut called Darktown Strutter's Ball. We are just above 3 minutes at the half mark of this flight, and you listen to KXLU 88.9 FM Los Angeles. I'm your pilot, Dr. B, here every Monday from 6 p.m. until 8 p.m., playing beautiful music just for you. This next cut is called Grassroots, and the personnel on this is like straight insane. Lee Morgan on trumpet, Booker Irvin on tenor, Andrew Hill on piano, Ron Carter on bass, and Freddie Waits on drums. And we're going to hear a cut called Grassroots, and that is the name of the album, Andrew Hill, Grassroots. Let's check it out. I told y'all at the top of the fight, this is a smoking flight. This vinyl is up in the studio just burning up. But I'm cool with that.

All right, the cut's called Grassroots. That was Andrew Hill from the album Grassroots. Lee Morgan was on trumpet, Booker Urban on the tenor, Andrew Hill, of course, on piano, Ron Carter on bass, Freddie Waits on drums. Got about 50 minutes left on the flight, and in a moment, we're going to start getting to some of the artists who I mentioned are in first class. And we're going to play this tune. We're going to get to the first class musicians, all of them first class, but I'm talking logistically on the flight, they're in first class. We're going to hear an arrangement of Song for My Father. And everybody knows, of course, or probably is most familiar with that, the arrangement that Horace Silver did. In this case, it has vocals and the wonderful voice of none other than Leon Thomas. I hope you dig it. And give me a call and let me know what you're feeling. 310-338-5958. Let me know if this music is resonating with you.

I want to do a dedication with this cut. My man, Sam, who calls every flight, and Sam is always in first class. He's one of the steadfast supporters of the Jazz Journey. Props to you, Sam. So I want to dedicate this cut to you. It's called Sunrise. And most time people trip when I tell them who this is. It's so soft. And sometimes people don't know about the history of this cat. And he goes by the name of Sun Ra. Let's check it out.

All right, that cut's called Sunrise. Sorry about that. But it's by Sun Ra. Dedicate that to my man Sam, who tunes in every week on the Jazz Journey. And every time I play that tune, or when I have company and play that album or this particular album, and I tell people Sun Ra, it kind of blows them away because, you know, Sun Ra, often people describe him as kind of avant-garde and that type of thing. But what people fail to remember sometimes is Sun Ra, when you look into his entire discography, the cat is steeped in the blues. He comes to that church tradition. Just a fascinating story on so many levels. And, you know, we all hear that term, a person is ahead of their time. And I think in many ways, Sun Ra literally was. You know, he said that music, I'm paraphrasing, but he thought that music was going to be that medium, if you will, to save the world. And he wanted to take people to Saturn. And people kind of tripped off that and didn't really understand what he was talking about. And years later, especially in academia, a particular area of study called Afrofuturism, where Sun Ra is elevated between Sun Ra and George Clinton. Those cats are elevated in that space. So now, you know, researchers are starting to, academicians are starting to really understand the musical and cultural, the political impact, among others, of Sun Ra. Once again, the cut is called Sunrise, dedicated to my man Sam, who is a steadfast supporter of the Jazz Journey. I'm going to go ahead and send this cut out. This goes to my girl, Sandra Bailey, who was in the South Bay, and I know that she's a Lee Morgan fan, so I'm going to send this out to Sandra. It's called A Double Up.

All right, two of our titans in first class. They have carte blanche anytime. Ella Fitzgerald and Louis Armstrong, of course. They can't take that away from me. Before that, we heard Lee Morgan, a cut called The Double Up from the album Charisma. And before that, we heard Sunrise, Sun Ra, a cut called Sunrise. And that vocal tune, that Leon Thomas cut, we heard Song for My Father. Got about just over 20 minutes left on the flight. And thanks for all the calls and text messages, emails. And again, for those who want to email me, you can reach me directly at ebecton50@gmail.com. That's E as in egg, B as in bat, E as in egg, C as in cat, T as in tall, O as in onion, N as in no, 50, ebecton50, ebecton50. 50@gmail.com. So we got first class passengers, Louis Armstrong and Ella Fitzgerald. Let's play some Kenny Durham. I have this album. Actually, I have it on CD. I had it for ages, and I saw it the other day at the store. It was unwrapped, so I said, let me go ahead and get this. So I just cracked it open. This is one of my favorite. And I consider kind of unsung in that regard, Kenny Durham. The album is called Whistle Stop. So let's check out some Durham here on Your Jazz Journey.

All right. How's it go? Tell me you're playing vinyl without telling me you're playing vinyl. You hear those pops in there. It's all good. Yeah, I'm sure y'all get it. Yeah, I'm playing music for my vinyl collection. Y'all get it. And kind of along that same note, begrudgingly, I am going to have to pass on Art Taylor. I dig this album. It's called Art's Delight, or AT's Delight. But it needs cleaning. There was too much, as I was queuing it up, there was just too much popping and hissing. And I don't want to damage the album. Certainly don't want to damage the stylus on the turntable here. So I'll clean it up and maybe we can get that on next week. And speaking of next week, make sure y'all tune in for a few minutes, probably about 10, 15 minutes.

0: I'm going to have Martin Ludlow, who is organizing this huge, and I do mean huge, LA Jazz Festival, and something that, on the scale of it, is just amazing. And it will be over the course of several weeks, and most of the performances will be free and all across the Los Angeles County. So again, make sure you tune in next week, probably from about 6:15 or so to 6:30. I'm going to have Martin Ludlow to talk about the LA Jazz Festival that he's organizing with a entire slew of musicians. I mean, this is going to be really, really monumental. Got about 13 minutes left on the flight, and we have gotten clearance from LAX. We are going to begin our initial descent. And this, you remember, I just put a bunch of music in my bag. I never know what the vibe is going to be like. And I haven't played this song before. So I think, I'm sure some of you will remember the tune. And I hope you'll dig it. It's a short tune. But one of my favorites by this particular artist. And as we begin to make our initial descent here in the Jazz Journey, let's check out this tune. And if you all remember this cut, give me a call. It's 310-338-5958 if you remember this particular tune. Let's check it out.
1: This is a song about a couple of adult people who have spent, quite a long time together, till one day one of them gets restless and decides to leave. Whether it's the man or woman who left is unimportant. It's a breakup. And it's a lovely marriage of words and music written by Stephen Sondheim.

props to Clay Kadama. He was the first person to call in and say he recognized the tune. That, of course, Frank Sinatra, and it's from the album The Very Good Years. And that tune, of course, Sondheim, written by Sondheim, and that is called Send in the Clowns. And some of you, I'm sure, have heard that movie soundtrack or in a movie soundtrack. Got about 8 minutes left on the flight. And as you know, this is an international flight. And we're going to let, as we make our final descent to LAX, we're about to land this bird. And thanks for all the calls, text messages, phone calls on my cell phone in the studio. You got it. So I really, really appreciate the wonderful energy from all the folks out there. Y'all are the reason I do this. I just love sharing music from my collection. So it does my soul good, and metaphorically, it makes my heart smile to play music that resonates with people. And that being said, an international flight, this cut is called Arabia, and it features the Curtis Fuller Jazz Tet. Let's check it out as we begin to land this bird here on your favorite jazz journey.

All right, ladies and gentlemen, I just got word from the tower here at LAX, and they told me I got a couple extra minutes. That being said, we just heard Arabia, Curtis Fuller, and this is the final descent. Now, don't ask me for no more, y'all. I want to send this cut out to my girl, Pam Austin, who is in Philly. My old stomping ground, my dear, dear sister. I love me some Pam. And as I thought about, she sent me some texts. And I said, let me pull up a tune that will remind me of my dear sister and let her know how much I love her. And this cut, the energy is there and all of that. So, Pam, my dear sister, this cut is for you as we really, really wind down this time on the Jazz Journey. Let's check it out.

Renee Marie. The cut is called I Like You, dedicated to my dear, dear sister, Pam Austin in Philadelphia, my old stomping ground. I love me some Pam Austin. So, my dear sister, that cut is for you. That was Renee Marie. The album is called How Can I Keep From Singing, which I highly recommend. That's it, ladies and gentlemen. It's 8:03, and the tower at LAX, they are, you know, blaring the signs. Hey, man, land this plane, dude. Land this plane. But it's hard when you're having so much fun. At any rate, we're going to play by the rules. We're going to Landisburg. Once again, thanks for all the wonderful calls, text messages, emails, all of that. And I am simply ecstatic that I am able to play some music that resonates with so many wonderful, wonderful spirits. Y'all are the reason I do this. And I do not take for granted that you all take time out of your busy lives, families, and, you know, working, all that type of thing, to spend some time on the jazz journey with your pilot, Dr. B. Hope you all have a fantastic evening. And don't forget, next week, I'm going to have, for about 15 minutes or so, Martin Littlaw on. He's going to talk about the Los Angeles Jazz Festival that he's organizing. And it is going to be, in the words of Don Cornelius, a stone gas. It's just phenomenal. So I'll have him on for about 15 minutes or so next week. In the meantime, in between time, have a fantastic evening, ladies and gentlemen, and I'll see you in the skies next week.

just heard a beautiful song called Bend the Round from Emma Anderson. You may recognize her voice. She was in a band called Lush, co-founder of that band, from her first debut solo album, Pearlies, Emma Anderson. And that is on Sonic Cathedral Records. Also in the set, brand new single from Luna Collins, joined in with two folks from Strangers in a Strange Land, Alec and Paul. We heard Man in the Mac. Man in the Mac, like a Macintosh. Because she lives in the UK. And kind of like Emma Anderson, she thinks of things in the English vernacular. And that is a new single, brand new single from Luna Collins. Also in the set, music from Lulu. It's the theme song to this show. We heard Lulu doing the Bee Gees song Melody Fair from the 1970 album of the same name. My name's Michelle, and you're tuned to KXLU 88.9 FM Los Angeles on the now chilly Loyola Marymount University campus. It's so nice and warm today, unseasonably warm the past few days in Los Angeles. If you're listening elsewhere, I won't gloat, but it was some pretty beautiful weather. And we're going to get some more rain at the end of this week, so. Don't listen to that weather report. It's not accurate. Hang on for the live show.

Hello. Sorry, little buttons don't want to work sometimes. What did we just hear? We heard music from Whitelands, from their album Sunlight Echoes that came out January 30th of this year. Gosh, it seems so long ago. And the song Golden Days on the Sonic Cathedral record label. Their second album from London-based band. Also in the set, a band that's playing in a week. I won't be able to go see them, but because I'll be here instead. Heavenly, doing a song called Press Return from their newest album, Highway to Heavenly, on Skep Wax Records that came out February 27th. Their first album in 30 years, and they are touring. They're going to be Monday the 22nd at the Regent Theater alongside Slumberland favorites Chime School and Swansea Sound featuring Hugh from the Pooh Sticks. That's Heavenly. Also, at the top of the set, Lulu giving us her grand version of the Bee Gees song Melody Fair on her 1970 album of the same name. Do I have my pop filter on right now? No, I don't. Is this sounding pop-ish? No, it's not too bad. Are things not set up properly at the station? Well, they're just interesting, let's just say. I had to look for a cord here and there, and other things were happening. There's so much construction on campus. It's like a fun fire drill. Where can I be? When can I park? I got to talk to some very kind public safety folks on the way in. And we get to talking about some the lack of ramps, because I bring a little suitcase with vinyl and CDs and, you know, other ways to play music. There's no ramps right now, no accessible ramps because of the construction. Maybe there will be some in a couple months. Anyway, let's keep going on. Up next is a song about one of my favorite condiments. Here is La Sécurité with a song called Ketchup.

Well, that was a fun set, ending with a song from Guided by Voices, not on their most recent album, but on their album before that, that came out last year, Thick, Rich, and Delicious. We heard them do Our Man Syracuse. Why am I playing that? Because a certain assistant coach for the Knicks, Rick Brunson, is from Syracuse. His son, Jalen Brunson, spent quite a bit of time also in Syracuse. You know his number. You know his game, as it says in the song. At number 11, Big Body Brunson. We wouldn't have the Knicks victory, first in 53 years, the NBA championship, unless we had Jalen Brunson, born in New Brunswick, New Jersey, but also spending a lot of time in Syracuse and still has quite a few relatives there. Go Knicks! The parade is Thursday. If you're in NYC, wear a lot of orange. That's all I'm going to say. Wear a lot of orange or get pinched. Before Guided by Voices, we heard from Artificial Go, a band from Cincinnati, Ohio, with a single called Jane Ate the Apple Seed from Triple One's 7-inch on Car Park Records. They're currently making a new album, according to the notes I got, and they're going to have a fall tour with Cola and will appear September 24th at Sid the Cat Auditorium in Pasadena area. Originally from Lexington, Kentucky, now based in Cincinnati, Ohio. Before Artificial Go, we heard from Radio Free Alice, who are from Australia. They have a new single out called Lunch Money. They're first on their new label. They are playing at the Governor's Ball Festival in New York before heading off on a run of festivals in Europe and the UK. So great for them, keeping going. Radio Free Alice. Also in the set, we heard from Party Dozen, also from Australia, from Sydney, Australia. They have a single called Special Unit, which I just played, which came out May 19th. And they are playing a week from today, Monday, June 22nd, at Zebulon. And I don't have any notes about whether they're going to be releasing more music. But if you enjoyed it, that's what you're going to be hearing at Zebulon next Monday, the 22nd. Also in the set, we heard from Nottingham, England's No Peeling from their EP2 on Wrong Speed Records. We heard Stationary, and that came out May 1st. They're call themselves fast-paced lo-fi garage punk egg punk. There you go. And at the top of the set, not from Australia, not from Cincinnati or Kentucky, from Montreal, it's La Sécurité with a song called Ketchup. Ketchup. If you're in New York, put ketchup on your hot dog. Put ketchup on the hot dog. Just ask Fat Joe. He likes ketchup on his hot dog. That song, Ketchup, is from Bingo, their new album on Mothland Records that just came out June 12th. It's also out on Bella Union in the UK. Yeah, that's it. 1, 2, 3, 4, 5, 6 songs in the first set. Because they're pretty short. They're pretty short. This is the Melody Fair Show here on KXLU 88.9 FM, Los Angeles. Also streaming if you're out of Los Angeles. If you're in New York City and getting ready for that parade Thursday, you can listen to us at KXLU.com. I don't know, since I'm not on Thursday, if anybody will be playing special Knicks-related songs. But you never know here on KXLU. There's a lot of folks I'm seeing that are current DJs and former DJs for KXLU that are very excited about this Knicks win. So you never know. Tune in on Thursdays. 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Well, it is now time for a Ukrainian song or two. Actually, I have 4 artists I'm going to be playing for you. Starting with Plato and music from their new album, Bright Death Star. Oh, and I should say in about an hour, a little more than an hour, Subject to Change will be in at the 10 p.m. slot. I'll be going until then.

We just heard from a band that calls themselves Dirtbag Loris. Dirtbag Loris. Dirtbag, all one word. Loris. We heard a song called Yatak Kotiv. I wanted it so much. Excuse me. It's one of those exciting days that can't tell whether I should be drinking more water or not. It was a little hot, it was a little sticky, now it's cold. Anyway, Dirtbag Loris and the song Yatak Kotiv. I wanted it so much from their album Koli Skova or Lullaby on Do You Want a Lo-Fi? That's the name of the label. And that came out May 31st of this year. They are Kharkiv-based lo-fi artist Dirtbag Loris. Also in the set, we heard from Sport Cafe. That's the name of the band. From their album Go Punk. That came out April 3rd of this year on the Do You Want a Lo-Fi record label. We heard the song Earl Grey, the second song on the album. Go Punk Noise Rock Quintet. Sport Cafe. It's their debut album. Go Punk. And I think it came out on Flood also, separately on the Flood record label. But it's being put out April 3rd was put out on April 3rd from Do You Want a Lo-Fi Records. We also heard from Zatayaha, The Craving, that's the name of the band, with a song called Pasca or Trap, a single also on Do You Want a Lo-Fi that came out April 17th of this year. And Plato gave us Uyavi Sobi, Comfortable Room, on their album Bright Death Star, Star with two R's and Bright Death Star all one word, also on the Do You Want a Lo-Fi record label. And that came out April 10th of this year. And they said the album sounds like a process, painful, blurred, but necessary, in which something else is born, even if for now it has no name. They were from Zaporizhia, but then they had to move because of the war and are now based in Kyiv. And, of course, you probably heard that there was a lot of different attacks recently, including a UNESCO site that's a historical church and monastery being hit, which is certainly not anything but a humanitarian and not military target. I don't know how many wars can be over. This invasion from Russia is now, and Ukraine fighting to keep their country is now longer than World War I. This is the Melody Fair Show on KXLU 88.9 FM Los Angeles, where all opinions are my own. 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I hope it is going to refresh. I don't know why it's not refreshing, but in any case, you can also go to the schedule section on KXLU and find Melody Fair from 8 to 10 on Monday and click on the June 15th show and you'll see all that information. The most recent information being Dirtbag Loris, which for some reason is not refreshing on the Spinatron or on the KXLU website, but I'm hopeful that it will be there soon. Well, let's continue on with some new music, new and recent music, and maybe a song for upcoming Father's Day this Sunday.

just went back a few years with Camille from her album Oui and Fia Papa, or Daddy's Girl. That came out on Because Music France or Balula Lo record labels, both of those labels, in 2017. And don't forget, Father's Day is this Sunday, the 21st. Just in case you didn't know. Also in the set, we heard from a special friend, from France, from Toulouse, France, with a song from their most recent album that came out March 20th called Clipping on Skepwax Records. We heard, ooh, it's just three O's. Three O's. Special friend from Toulouse, France. And at the top of the set, originally from New Zealand, now based in Wales, and now on tour, Aldous Harding gave us If Lady Does It from her most recent album, Train on the Island, from 4AD Records, her fifth studio album that came out May 8th of this year. She's going to be live September 30th and October 1st at the Pacific Electric venue downtown. 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Here are a few songs in honor of Pride Month, starting with Hugh Cornwell from the Stranglers.

We just heard from King Hannah with the title track to the album I'm Not Sorry, I Was Just Being Me. That came out on City Slang Records, February of 2022, and is the duo of Hannah Merrick from Wales and Craig Whittle from Liverpool, England. Also in the set, we heard music from Asin Abi from the album Edge of the Earth that came out June of last year. We heard The Way We're Born. Asinabi is from Toronto, Ontario, now in Toronto, Ontario, and that came out in the Ishkode record label. And Asinabi is from the Sucker Clan of Sandy Lake First Nation, northwestern Ontario. And at the top of the set, Hugh Cornwell gave us God's Guns and Gays from Totem and Taboo that came out in 2013. And I didn't remind you that there are still events going on here in Los Angeles for Pride Month, Zebulon Queer Film Festival, every Sunday in June. Catch special screenings and cinematic events at Zebulon in Frogtown. There's San Fernando Valley Pride on Saturday, June 27th. Color City Pride Ride is a community biking celebration on the same day, Saturday, June 27th, starting at the Town Plaza Cover Steps. And Synespia at Hollywood Forever Cemetery is celebrating the 25th anniversary of Hedwig and the Angry Inch on Saturday, June 20th, under the stars. This is Melody Fair, the Melody Fair Show on KXLU 88.9 FM Los Angeles. Going to run through this last set quickly and tell you more about Juneteenth events coming up. Let's start out with music from the 16th Infantry Brigade of the Nigerian Army.

Nigeria name. Ye so-called powers of the world, you must be warned that the God of Africa has risen from his slumber. Africa has risen before no more. We have suffered enough.

I'm starting to run out of time here, so unfortunately I'm going to have to back announce over this track. We're hearing the Soul Jazz Orchestra give us Freedom, No Go Die from Rough Guide to Africa on World Music Network. Also in the set, music from Nina Simone from Nina Revisited. I Wish I Knew How It Would Feel to Be Free. That collection came out in 2015. Now at the top of the set, 6th Infantry Brigade of the Nigerian Army gave us Black and Proud, and you can find that on Black Man's Cry, the influence and inspiration of Fela Kuti from Now and Again Records that came out February of 2010. And I would be remiss if I did not share with you the Juneteenth celebration taking place at Leimert Park Village Friday, June 19th. From 11 a.m. to 7 p.m., free to attend. The main celebrations run through the day on June 19th in Leimert Park Village around Dignan Boulevard and Leimert Park Plaza. There's also a Juneteenth Freedom bike ride rolling into the village after taking 9, 14, or 19-mile routes around South L.A. You can look up Juneteenth events just by looking up Juneteenth events Los Angeles, and I'm pretty sure it will come right up for you. Juneteenth again, celebrating the Union Army coming to Galveston, Texas, and telling the people there that they were free. They were no longer slaves after the Civil War. There wasn't the internet back then, kids. There weren't even cell phones. Obviously, known as Freedom Day, and marked 1865 when enslaved people in Galveston, Texas, finally received news of their emancipation, more than 2 years after the Emancipation Proclamation was signed. It's an official federal holiday, so enjoy it. There's also a block party Juneteenth edition at Promenade Square in Long Beach. And it's a time to celebrate Black culture, resilience, and independence. This has been the Melody Fair show here on KXLU 88.9 FM Los Angeles. Stay tuned. Up next, Subject to Change. 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

0: 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You're listening to Subject to Change. I'm Sesame.
1: And I am Baja Blade.
0: Can you hear yourself?
1: I can hear myself. Can you hear yourself?
0: No. That's all right.
1: You sound good.
0: Cool.
1: We're back. It's been a couple weeks. We've been busy. But we're back and we put together a pretty fun playlist for you guys today. It's our summer playlist.
0: Yeah. It's beachy.
1: It's beachy. It's summer. It's fun.
0: Yeah.
1: It's hot.
0: I think this might be my favorite playlist that we do outside of Halloween.
1: Same.
0: The vibes are always excellent.
1: Good vibrations for sure.
0: Yeah.
1: So yeah, you guys are, I hope you enjoy. You can reach us here at 310-338-5958. We'll be here till midnight. Are you ready to jump in? To dive in?
0: Cue a splash noise. Someone. Anyone.
1: All right. We're going to start you guys off with the perfect summer hangout song. This is the Ramones with In the Park on KXLU.

0: 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You're listening to Subject to Change. I'm Sesame.
1: And I'm Baja Blade. Okay, sorry. I'm trying to play splash sound effects.
0: What you're playing right now.
1: All right, guys. Thanks for tuning in. what did we just hear?
0: You just heard The Crowd with Susie as a Surf Rocker.
1: And before that, you heard The Crowd again with Wipeout.
0: Before that were The Dickies with Waterslide.
1: Prior to that, you heard The Big Boys playing Pill Beach.
0: Before that were Zombie Squad with Surfing with the Contras.
1: Prior to that, you heard Detox playing Seasons in the Sun.
0: Before that were The Chiefs with At the Beach, Tower 18.
1: And we started off the show with The Ramones playing In the Park.
0: Have you ever been to a water park?
1: Oh, yeah. Okay. As a kid.
0: Yeah.
1: One time.
0: Mm-hmm.
1: I went to the water park as a kid.
0: Yeah.
1: And I paid for it with all my savings. And a lot of it was like change.
0: Oh,
1: and the
0: no.
1: people behind me were so annoyed. Because this is like back in the day when you could just walk up and then be like, yeah. one ticket, please.
0: One admittance, please. Mm-hmm. What water park was it? Not to dox you.
1: I think it was Raging Waters.
0: Okay.
1: Mm-hmm. It's fun. I got really sunburnt, and now I have freckles on my shoulders.
0: From that one instance.
1: Yeah. I just remember like water slides scratching. They would like scratch your back really bad. Like scratched it up.
0: Really?
1: Mm-hmm. Mm-hmm. But anyways, if you're just tuning in, this is a summer playlist we put together for you guys. Little running theme. Maybe you picked up on it.
0: Yeah.
1: We'll be here till midnight. You can reach us here in the station at 310-338-5958. We would love to hear from you.
0: Mm-hmm.
1: Should we just keep going?
0: Yeah. Up next is maybe one of the greatest songs of all time. In my opinion. Sometimes I'll drive down to San Diego and I'll just play this song for the full 2 hours.
1: It's psychotic.
0: Because it's so good. We're going to start this set off with Simple Tones playing California on KXLU.
1: Yes.

0: Birthday bash. This guy pops open a beer and chugs it with his legs wrapped around a palm tree. Others shoot off dangerous and illegal fireworks at the pier and in the street, captured in Skyfox overhead.
1: Oh, man.
2: Surf, surf.

0: We did have graffiti on the window, and it looks like the same tagger went down the street, little punk, you know, and just hit all the windows.
1: Officers arrested 150 people for vandalism, setting off fireworks, failure to disperse, and violating a curfew they imposed to get people to go home.

0: Music, please.
1: Okay. Can we have some music?
0: Yeah.
1: Okay.
0: Yeah.
1: Okay. Hi. It's the Stupids here, yeah. We're recording our album in Hawaii. We just thought we'd say hi and see what you're doing.
2: Like, hello.
1: Basically, we'd like to say you to keep on at it and buy our albums. And as soon as this side finished, change over to side two, okay? Pass me that tequila sunrise.
2: Yeah, right.
3: Yeah, we'd just like to say that we're sorry we can't be here for the awards.
0: No, wrong take. So,
1: is it? Can we edit that out? Yeah, okay. Pass the suntan oil.
2: Rub it in, man.
1: Yeah. Hey, Mari, could you lend me $1,000?
2: Thanks.
3: We'd just like to say thanks to Lance for putting us up here.
1: Give me some cocaine.
3: We're just getting sun on our bodies and like, Well, we just wish you could be here with us, because we're having a blast.
1: I want a Bacardi and Coke.
3: Yeah.
1: Okay, that's so basically... Mark. Yeah.
3: Hey, Mark, let's go get some women.
1: Yeah.

0: 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You're listening to Subject to Change. I'm Sesame.
1: And I'm Baja Blade.
0: And what did we just hear?
1: You just heard a couple tracks by The Stupids. You heard Yeah Dude, and then before that was that little, I don't even know how you describe it, but that was a Hawaiian Vacation before that.
0: Before that.
1: You hear that?
0: It's the seagulls. Before that, we're Condemned to Death with Ocean.
1: Prior to that, you heard Gunn playing Stukas over HB.
0: Before that, we're MIA with a cover, California Dreamin'.
1: Prior to that, you heard The Gears with Let's Go to the Beach. And then before that, you heard the Riptides playing Sunset Strip.
0: Prior to that, you heard the Addicts with California.
1: And before that, you heard the Undertones playing Here Comes the Summer.
0: Before that were the Simple Tones with California.

0: That's right. We'll be here for about another hour. You can reach us here in the station, as always, at 310-338-5958. We're going to keep the summer vibes going.
1: Yes.
0: Up next are the Vandals with Airstream on KXLU.

American made. So my chest just swells with pride. Then I grab that stainless steel handle and I take a step inside. 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

0: 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I'm Baja Blade.
1: And I'm Sesame.
0: What did we just hear?
1: We had a request from a caller. Thank you for calling in and listening. They requested Suburban Lawns with Get Your Ghost to Hell. It's a good request.
0: Before that, you heard Foreign Legion playing Surf City.
1: Before that, were Bill of Rights with Pipeline.
0: Prior to that, you heard Punk City playing Surf City.
1: Before that, were SOB with Let's Go Beach. And prior to that, you heard Frontline with Beach Impediment.
0: Prior to that, you heard Pinewood Box playing Life's a Beach.
1: And then before that, were Decry with Island Paradise.
0: And then we start off that block of music with the Vandals playing Airstream. Yeah, wow, I'm loving this show. This is a fun one to listen to, huh? Huh?
1: Yeah.
0: We'll be here for another 45 minutes. We're going to keep things going.
1: I do want to say.
0: Yeah.
1: Did anyone hear about the insane waves in Newport Beach?
0: I did. They're crazy.
1: Yeah.
0: But I think a little girl died, right? She was taken out.
1: Oh, did that happen?
0: Yeah.
1: That's awful. That's really sad.
0: Yeah.
1: Yeah, crazy.
0: Yeah, stay away from Newport Beach.
1: Stay away from the water if it looks iffy.
0: You can pay me enough to get in the ocean here.
1: Yeah.
0: All those shark videos, my God.
1: And then when you see it kind of like crisscross and when there's a ton of like riptides.
0: Mm-hmm.
1: That's the scariest thing to me, is a riptide.
0: Yeah, riptides are scary. Riptides and sharks, very scary. I'll stay on the land. What's up next?
1: Up next, Die Kreuzen with Cool Breeze.

0: are you going to do it?
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0: 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You're listening to Subject to Change. I'm Baja Blade.
1: And I'm Sesame. What did we just hear?
0: You just heard Aggression playing Intense Energy. We played Locals Only last year, so I feel like I had to play a different one, but I feel like it's summer. And then before that, you heard Circle Jerks playing Paid Vacation.
1: Before that, we're On a Roll with Cap and Gown. I don't know if that's much of a summer song, but...
0: Oh, yeah.
1: Graduation reminds me of the summer, I guess. And before that, we're NOTA with Summer of 82.
0: Before that, you heard Doggy Style playing Skate Party.
1: Before that, we're BGK with Holiday in Lebanon.
0: Prior to that, you heard JFA playing Beach Blanket Bong Out.
1: And then before that, we're De Kreutzen with Cool Breeze.
0: That's right. Be here for another half hour. Let's just keep playing some music. Unless you have anything to report on.
1: It's hot.
0: It's hot. Anyone out there seen Disclosure Day? If you've seen it, call in. I want to hear your thoughts. We haven't seen it yet.
1: No, I haven't seen it yet.
0: All right, we're going to keep things going. Up next are three songs about whales. The first one is The Faction playing Why Save the Whales.

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1: And I'm Baja Blade.
0: What did we just hear?
1: You just heard Agent Orange playing Mr. Moto.
0: Before that were the Psychos with Summertime Blues.
1: Before that you heard Minutemen playing Party With Me Punker. And then go on. And then before that you heard Flyboys playing Picture Perfect.
0: Before that were Zero Mentality with Otis Beach.
1: And then we started off that block of music with three songs about whales. You heard Vom playing God Save the Whales. Before that, you heard the Fleshapoids playing Nuke the Whales. And then you heard the Faction playing Why Save the Whales. That's all we have for you guys tonight. Thanks for tuning in. This is a fun one.
0: I'm nodding. Sorry.
1: I think we're going to be out next week, but we'll be back the following week. Maybe. I don't know. June's kind of a crazy.
0: We're not back until... we're not back until July 6th.
1: Okay. Well, love you all. Stay safe. We're going to leave you guys with one more. Is the Ramones with Endless Vacation.
0: Bye.
1: Bye.

0: Center Link before that, debuting here on Alien Air Music. They're the duo Mary and Albert Zakharov from Lviv in Ukraine, and they did Cold Spring Day for the release Cold Spring Notes. Came out March of this year on Cyclical Dreams. And the release describes the unworldly spring of 2025 in the midst of the Ukrainian war. It's been going on for a long time, and unusually frozen weather. Maxim Samos before that from Minsk in Belarus doing Not a Word About Another Word. This is off a release of various artists, including 19 different performers. It's called Cauldron Cooking Compilation. It came out September 22. We started things off with Ken Martin from Spain doing Breath from his release Star Turn. Came out January 16. Alien Air Music winding up right now. Next up is Don with 55 Shades of Blue to carry you through the 10 o'clock to the midnight hour. Playlists for this show are on alienairmusic.com. And my email address, if you'd like to reach out to me, is info@alienairmusic.com. I'll be back next Sunday from 8 to 10 p.m. for another 2-hour synthetic music journey. 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

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You know, they may have some control over your job or some control over your money or some control over some aspect of your life. Or

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You can reach me at mysticpete.com and Mystic Pete on social media. 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Mystic Pete out.

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1: Good evening, Mr. and Mrs. America, from border to border and coast to coast and all the ships at sea. Welcome back to the Wildwood Flower Radio Hour, show number 170. Coming to you from high atop the Malone Student Building, overlooking the stunningly beautiful Loyola Marymount campus and the bodacious Bellona Bluffs. The campus is empty. The students are gone for the summer. Parking is easy. It's quiet here. Parking's plentiful. 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We are actually in a new location for the next few weeks. We're trying this. We're in a room called the Living Room in the Student Union. Great acoustics in here. The trick is to get the signal from here up into the broadcast studio. We're putting some bluegrass wattage directly into your cottage. 3,000 watts of banjo, mandolin, fiddle, guitar, and dobro. According to the New York Times, quote, a killer bluegrass, country, and Americana program. We're going to add some soul music to that tonight. So I'm your host, Uncle Mike, everybody's favorite Georgia tree farmer. Sierra Drummond is here tonight. She's performing as well as co-host. She's here with her brother, right?
2: She's here with her brother.
1: Yeah, that's great. Nick Twain, segment producing in-house fiddler. DJ Meeks is here. You've been busy as a chicken in a corn crib this week. Unbelievable.
2: I have a show tomorrow.
1: Where?
2: LCA.
1: Wonderful. That's a theater, isn't it?
2: It's kind of a small theater. It's in Silver Lake.
1: Who are you playing with? Oh, Ole Malbrand. She was here last week.
2: Yeah.
1: Emily Lewis makes us look good on Facebook Live and Instagram. You can listen to us and watch us at the same time. Jessica Babin produces Local Twang every week. We are volunteer-staffed and listener-supported. We have a hot show for you tonight. Eddie Nevega is here to open the show, and then the Westerns. No, and then Burley and Sierra, and then the Westerns. Right. So we're doing it in size. Eddie's a solo, and then Burley and Sierra are a duo, and then the Westerns. Well, there are four of those, right? So, I'm maybe having hallucinations here. Last week, we had a great show last week. A lot of artists last week, four acts last week. Ole, like we said, Ole was here last week. Jocelyn and Don, our friends from Venice, were here. Mary Schultz, who played the Folk Alliance West last Thursday. And Old Jitters, Walter Spencer. Old Jitters, he's like a West Side institution. He's great. We literally had 10 pounds. Yeah, he's exactly. Yeah. Yeah, we had 10 pounds of sugar in a 5-pound bag last week. We program authentic American music, the best in bluegrass, newgrass, classic, country, and Americana. Occasionally, I will tell a story, not tonight, I don't think. We're the broadcast component to the live artist from the, there's the word, Los Angeles scene. Let's see what else is going on here. We're in the Cracker Factory section of the show. Farm Report. We're making up for lost time down in Taylor County. The rain department. Rain has forecast for 8 of the next 10 days. We're getting between 1 and 2 inches of rain per day. Thank you, Jesus. We need it. Tonight's quote of the week. This is from a very interesting gentleman, Dag Hammarskjöld, the former UN Secretary General. Dag Hammarskjöld said, the UN was not created to take mankind to heaven, but to save humanity from hell, end quote. Great man. I think he was killed in a airplane crash. I need to look that up. News of the world. These are things that you probably missed these. It wasn't in the front page section of the New York Times or the LA Times. But these are interesting stories that I dig out, and don't want you to miss these, because these are interesting things that a little slice of life here. A Minnesota woman was arrested with a bag labeled, quote, definitely not a bag full of drugs, end quote, which proved to be full of drugs. I know, you're shocked, right? The 48-year-old was stopped for driving erratically, said police in Prior Lake, and asked if she had been drinking. Her response was, a lot, end quote. A breathalyzer found her at more than double the legal limit. In her car, they found the mislabeled brown bag, which contained marijuana, cocaine, psychedelic mushrooms, and pills, including oxycodone. How did she manage to not have fentanyl in there? Fentanyl's the drug du jour today. She was charged with multiple drug counts. All right, we're going to do a little foundation music and then get Eddie set up here. So I want to send this out to a special person in my life here. This is our soul music for the night for Junior Walker and the All-Stars.

0: I guess if you're stumped, you could always ask about Desert Island Discs.
1: Once upon a time, I was making my way through the Southwest when I stopped in the town of El Paso. Before turning in, I thought I'd go down to the local cantina and have myself a drink. When I arrived, I stood at the door and looked around and saw the most beautiful woman I had ever seen. Well, after some time, I plucked up my courage and I walked across the room and stared into her deep brown eyes. I said,

0: All right. We've got the great Eddie Navega here. Eddie, it's so lovely to meet you. I'm Sierra.
1: Yeah, I've seen a lot of really cool artists be on the program, so it's cool to be here.
0: Awesome. Can you tell us a little bit about the songs you have planned to perform for us tonight?
1: I'm going to be playing a little bit of everything, some older stuff, and then some newer songs that I've been writing in the past year.
0: Awesome. Is there anything you're playing tonight that's unreleased? And
1: There will be two songs that I'm going to be playing that are unreleased. Hopefully recorded maybe next year.
0: Okay, amazing. Amazing. What are you going to start us off with today?
1: So this song is it's a song called Leaves in the Water. I wrote it. It was inspired by a coffee shop in Orange County in Fullerton called The Night Owl. And they do an open mic, and they host a lot of music throughout the week. And it's been there forever. It's a great place for community and music. So
0: wonderful.
1: Yeah,
0: I can't wait to hear it.
1: Cool. Yeah, so this is Leaves in the Water.

0: Yeah, that was awesome. I'm curious to hear what your influences are musically and, like, I guess in life. It sounds to me like you're a big Bob Dylan fan, but I'll have you tell me yourself. Yeah.
1: Yeah, that's kind of what everyone picks up. Which, I mean, yeah, it's true, you know. It's true, yeah. I think when I first started listening to folk music, that's definitely what I... put me onto it, you know? Yeah. So a lot of like late 60s folk singers. There's a guy that I really like, Jackson C. Frank.
2: Oh, yeah.
1: Yeah.
2: Blues Run Me.
1: Yes, yeah. He's got a great album, and so stuff like that, you know. Richard and Mimi, what's her last name? I can never pronounce her last name.
3: Free.
1: Free, yeah.
4: Oh, yeah.
0: Yeah, anybody... is there anybody contemporary that you're digging right now? Like, I guess, in the scene, or...?
1: Yeah, there's a newer artist who... He goes by the name Cutworms.
4: Yeah.
1: Mm-hmm. Yeah, I love Cutworms. One of his songs, I feel like I heard it, and then nothing was the same after that.
5: That was a beautiful song, though. I love that it was inspired by an open mic... And yeah. It was like both really soothing and also kind of melancholic at the same time. It was really nice.
1: Thank you.
5: Yeah. Where are you from originally?
1: I live in Garden Grove, but I guess most of my time as a musician was spent in Santa Ana.
5: Oh, cool. Yeah. What have you got next for us, and what's the inspiration behind it?
1: So this song is it's an unreleased song. I wrote it one day when I was house sitting, taking care of my girlfriend's cats, and it was just like a perfect day. And I had the house to myself, and the song just came out. So this one is called "Not Where We're Bound."

0: That was awesome. That was really, really beautiful exploration of like the tenderness of being and the comfort of a cat.
1: it was a great day. So I don't know why it came out so like melancholy. I don't know.
0: Well, it's like it's melancholy, but it's also just like your first song. It felt both melancholic and soothing at the same time, which is a really cool balance to strike in your songwriting. So
1: Thank you.
0: And can you remind me what was that one called? Sorry to interrupt.
1: That one's called Not Where We're Bound.
0: Not Where We're Bound. Very cool. Sorry, what was it you were about to say? I didn't mean to interrupt.
1: I was just going to say I'm excited to record that one.
0: Oh, yeah.
1: At some point.
0: Yeah, it's really... Was the first one you played, was that one out for people to find?
1: That one is, yeah.
0: Leaves in the Water, was it?
1: Yeah, so that's off of my... It's off of my first EP that I released in 2019.
0: Very cool. And is there a particular place you frequent that people can find you live?
1: I don't know.
0: Or should they get to booking you?
1: I play all over the place. Yeah. I guess I play it, like I said, the Night Owl a lot.
0: Oh, yes.
1: There's another spot in Santa Ana called The Den. I play there. Or I guess now it's called Artist Village Cafe. So I play there a bit. They also have a cool open mic there. But yeah, I've been trying to play in LA more this year, so that was kind of one of my New Year resolutions for this year.
0: Well, I wish you the best of luck with it. I hope more people get to hear you because it's great stuff. But I think it's awesome that you frequent open mics too, because I feel like it's sort of a lost art for really, established musicians such as yourself to still frequent those spaces. I think they're really inspiring. So that's very cool.
1: Yeah, totally. It's a great place to meet people and just try out new songs, you know?
0: Yeah. Hear me, can you want to ask?
2: Well, what do you have next for us?
1: So this next song, it's called On Broadway on Main Street. I feel like it's kind of one of my more popular songs that people get into. This one's inspired just kind of by Santa Ana, kind of where I grew up, but also about just kind of music scenes in general. Oh, they're kind of all the same anywhere you go. You got the same problems, same cool people, same weirdness.
0: Yeah.

0: I love it.
1: That's your party anthem right there.
2: That's, that's the party rock anthem.
1: Yeah, that's a great song. I just love how much your music captures kind of the spirit of being a musician and the gathering places. That's really cool and I like it. Yeah. I understand why it's popular.
2: Thanks.
3: Yeah, it's
1: yeah.
3: A great riff.
1: Yeah.
2: Yeah, it's cool with the whole band.
1: Oh, I bet. I was gonna ask you, do you play these songs out with the full band?
2: So I don't have like a set band. Mm-hmm. So. But there's a couple guys that I play with that I always kind of jump on.
1: Yeah, I can definitely imagine that song with the full band.
2: Yeah, that's cool.
1: It's a banger.
2: I'll be playing at there's an event in Costa Mesa called Songs in the Canyon.
1: Oh, yeah.
2: June 12th, I'll be playing. It's a Friday. It's at this place called the West End.
1: Yes, no, I totally know about Songs in the Canyon. We've got some mutual friends who are playing that as well.
2: Awesome.
1: Who've been a part of this radio show, like Emily. Emily Laliotis and some other friends as well.
2: Yeah.
1: So you're in good company. That's definitely a show worthwhile then.
2: Yeah.
1: What have you got next for us?
2: How much time do I got? I don't know.
4: Keep going. You're doing great.
1: Yeah, you sound awesome.
3: It looks like at least three more.
1: Yeah. Three more?
2: Three more? All right.
3: If you have them.
2: Yeah, totally.
1: I mean, I can certainly keep chatting, but I think everyone would prefer to hear you keep singing.
3: Let's keep hearing.
2: Oh. I'll do another new one that's not released.
1: Awesome. Stuck in my head. Only history. The last song stuck in my head.
2: All right, this song's called Save Me a Room.

0: Wow, really nice. Yeah. I love that ascending melody line. That's so good. Yeah, that's... Mika had a really good harmony going over here.
1: Oh, really?
0: So, whenever you need a background singer, I've got the gal.
1: Hop on.
0: It was beautiful. Really, I love that song. What was that one called?
1: That one's called Save Me a Room.
0: Save Me a Room. Okay, I love it. Well, I think, yeah, there's time for two more. Is there?
2: Yeah, sure.
0: All right, so I don't want to interrupt into that time, so what have you got next?
3: Okay. I got like really two really juicy questions for you. I guess since we haven't asked the Desert Island Disc question yet, what would be yours? I love asking this one because everybody has a different answer.
1: My desert island question?
3: Like Desert Island Disc. If you could bring an album.
1: Oh, an album?
3: With you. Like,
1: oh, man.
3: If you're stranded on a desert island.
1: That's so hard.
3: That's a good one.
1: I think I would probably bring... Fleet Foxes' second album.
3: Ooh, that's a good pick.
1: Yeah.
3: That's a good pick.
0: You crazy. That's a good... Oh, yeah. That's a good... Something that you can...
1: Yeah.
0: When it overstimulate you, but comfort
1: exactly.
0: you. That's a good choice. Yeah.
1: Yeah. I love that album. I love that band. It's so good.
0: I could hear that as an influence for sure.
1: Okay. Yeah. Cool.
0: All right, what's next?
1: All right, so... his next song is called... Cadenas. It's also off of my first EP that I put out in 2019. So cadenas means chains in Spanish, and there's a song by Richard and Mimi Farina. I think it's called Reflections in a Crystal Wind. I think it's a song, but there's a line that goes, "Sometimes we bind ourselves together, and seldom know the harm in binding." I think it's the lyric. And I remember when I first heard that song a long time ago, I thought that was like such a cool line and kind of inspired the song.

0: All right, so we have time for one more song from you, but before we get to that, do you have any like releases or shows you want to plug?
1: So I got two singles coming out this year. Probably one at the end of summer, maybe in August, and then another one in the fall. I'm thinking maybe like October. So those will be out soon this year. And then, like I mentioned, I'll be playing the Songs in the Canyon June 12th, Friday. And then I'll be playing the Riders Round in Laguna Beach this Thursday.
0: All right. Cool. What's this last song called?
1: This last song is called Where I Stand. And I released it last year. It was one of two singles that I released last year. I think it kind of speaks for itself, but...
0: That's totally valid. Yeah.
1: All right.

0: right. Eddie Navega, thank you so much. All right. Back to you, Dad.
1: All right. Well, we're getting untangled here. You know, thank you.
2: Thank you, Mike.
1: Most excellent. Eddie Navega, fantastic. You never know where you're going to get music from. I went out to lunch with an old friend of mine. Used to be my attorney. I guess he still is my attorney because once he's an attorney, always. And we're at lunch with a mutual friend and talking about things. And he said, well, tell me about this radio show. And I said, yeah, Bluegrass, Newgrass, Classic Country, Americana. And so he goes, do you ever play the Kentucky Colonels? And I go, yeah. Why? And he says, well, I used to represent them. And I was like, this is a music business, I don't want to say titan, but one of the players on the legal scene at the time. And he says, oh, I'll send you a couple of my favorite Kentucky Colonel albums. And he sent me these tunes, and I picked one out for tonight. Then after that, I'm going to play the Brother Brothers, who's Adam was here as part of the what was the name of that group? They were the L.A. River Rats, right? Yeah, and then let's play the Leuven Brothers after that. So a lot of brothers action here. We'll start with the Kentucky Colonels.
3: We've got a trio number here we'd like to do, one called The Fields of Turn Brown.

0: All right. That was the Leuven Brothers, My Baby's Gone. Before that, the Brother Brothers with Adam and David Moss. Sending our healing wishes to Brother David there. And before that was the new Kentucky Colonels, recording, I think, from 1967. I don't know. Old one. All right. Sierra, now, you're co-host and performer. Are you going to ask yourself questions? How's that going to work?
1: I'll do it if I gotta. No, I was a bit selfish when Mika asked me for the pleasure of getting to host. I also wanted to play, and that's basically what I do with everything I host. I also put myself.
0: Okay, and you brought your brother this time, right?
1: I sure did, my big brother Burley.
2: Hi everyone, thanks for having me.
0: And this. Completes the whole family, right? The whole family's
1: right,
0: been.
1: Right, now we've all been here. My parents were here with me in October, I believe. I'm going to put out my EP along with my fiance. He was also here that time. But my brother's really the reason I got back into playing about 5 years ago now. So I'm really excited for you guys to hear him tonight.
0: Great. Let's do it.
1: All right. I'm going to start with one of his. It's called Purple Mountains. In the chat here. So.

0: Ah, nothing better than a family band. Nothing better.
1: Thank you, guys. Is the bass okay?
2: Yeah.
1: All right.
0: It's awesome. Great. It's great. Do you have a question? Oh, yeah. If you could move closer to Myrtle, that would be awesome.
3: Yeah, sure.
4: A little close.
5: You mentioned in the song there was a line about purple mountains, right?
3: Yeah.
5: All right. Do you know why we have purple mountains?
3: Why is that? No.
5: There's so. I actually looked this up. Why are mountains purple? There's something called Rayleigh scattering. Rayleigh, and it has to do with blue and red. The wavelength of blue and red light going through thick atmosphere, and it scatters them, and it makes it look purple.
3: Interesting.
5: There you go. There's a little senseless information for you.
1: I love that song.
5: Oh, I forgot to mention something. Do you know Jonathan Sheldon?
3: Yeah.
5: Johnny's listening. So, and we're going to send a shout out to Johnny because, you know, Johnny's been on the mend since the Topanga Banjo and Fiddle. He's had an automobile accident. So,
3: yeah,
5: Johnny,
3: yeah,
5: the Jonathan Sheldon countdown clock here, he's been on the show more than any other act, right?
4: Yeah.
5: And so we had a clock here that was how many weeks. He wouldn't miss 2 or 3 weeks without being on the show. So we had to put it on pause while he's on the mend here. So. Yeah, that's true. Yeah. Okay, here you go, Mike.
1: And we both got to work with him before, and he's a wonderful guy. So definitely,
0: definitely
1: he's in our prayers. And
3: yeah. And
1: whatever we can do to support him.
3: Yeah, to speedy recovery. Absolutely.
0: Yeah. I played at Grand Ole Echo this weekend, and I was so surprised when he turned up. He turned up.
1: That's a devoted person to the community.
0: For sure. Yeah, what a guy. It looks like we're going to hear Sierra's song next, right?
1: Yeah, we figured we'd put our color-related songs first.
3: Right.
1: This is a song of mine called Big Sky Blue. It's a true two-chord ditty. I wrote it on the way back from visiting our family in southern Alberta, Canada. We sing at a folk festival most years out there, folk and country music festival called Beaver Fever, in a town called Beaver Mines. And I just wrote the song about that experience and wanting to bring back that kind of spirit of that town.
0: All right, let's hear it.

0: Ah, wow, what a hook.
1: Thanks.
0: What a hook.
1: All it takes is two chords. One and a five.
0: Oh, yeah. I mean, sometimes that's, like, more than enough.
1: Thanks.
0: All right. Well, both of you just played at Topanga Days over the weekend. How was that?
2: It was fun. We got to kick off the chorale stage on Saturday. And, it's just a beautiful event. And it was really cool to be part of it.
0: Yeah, I wish I could have been there.
1: Yeah, it was really fun. I'd actually never been there before.
0: Really?
1: Yeah, it was a lot of fun. He was
0: so fun.
1: I was just the bass player, but it was still pretty cool.
2: Yeah, and we got to back Allie Mills, too. We did a set with her as well, which
1: yes.
2: was a lot of fun. She got us on board. So.
1: Yeah, she was so sweet to share her stage with us. And yeah, we're so excited. We're headed to Delaware on Friday.
0: Oh, yeah?
1: We're doing a duo gig out there in a place called The Room at Cedar Grove.
2: Right.
1: It's like a chef's venue.
0: Uh-huh. That sounds cool.
2: Actually, yeah, it was the bass player from Bad Company.
1: Oh, that's right.
0: Wow.
1: Yeah, the bass player from Bad Company.
2: And he's like a really amazing chef, and he does these songwriting nights. We did it last year with our folks, so,
1: yeah.
2: And they're letting us go off on our own, which is pretty cool.
0: That sounds like a dream. Wow.
1: And then we head to Florida after that. My brother produces a great Everly Brothers tribute.
0: That's right.
1: Yeah, and so we'll be there for like 6 days playing with that too. So I'm just so lucky he brought me into his world. Yeah, so we're going to do another one of his now.
0: Such a cool family.
1: Oh,
0: so cool.
2: Yeah, you're too nice.
0: All right, what do we got?
2: We're going to do a song called Quick Pick. And this was written in the car on the way home from a fire relief benefit in the city of Camarillo. My wife and I bought a home about a year and a half ago there, and the fire came really close. And there's actually a street in Camarillo called Pickwick, and I was playing with the words, and then I was thinking about the California lottery and how when you're faced with such, you know, dire circumstances, all you can think of, or at least myself at the time, was to buy a lottery ticket and hope for the best. So it turned into Quick Pick, and that's where we are now. So
1: our dad's an avid Quick Pick purchaser.
2: Yeah, he's...

0: Thank you so much.
1: And we're switching instruments again.
0: We're going back and forth.
1: Love that.
2: Yeah. This is our tough time round now.
1: Tough time round.
2: We went from colors, now we're on tough times. I love that song from my brother.
1: I love everything I've heard so far.
0: Thank you. Thanks for having us.
2: Yeah. This
1: is Thank great. You.
2: We're, you know, we love a family business. So.
1: We love a family band. All right. What's this one called? What do you have to say about this one?
2: Yeah, this one is called Jenny. My brother and I have been buskers at a restaurant for years, a place called The Old Place, which is how we got connected to the wine bar next door where we both host a lot of shows called Cornell Wine. But I got into it. It was my first kind of singing job, coming back into playing music after losing my voice for like 5 years. I had a vocal cord polyps, so I just went on a different path and kind of came back to it. And I was so eager and excited to play, but that job is wonderful and I'm so grateful for it in so many ways, but there's elements to it that can be a bit degrading. And I wrote this song based off of one experience in particular, but it's inspired by the character Jenny from Forrest Gump and the scene where she's playing at the strip club.
1: Oh, yeah.
3: You know, this is a family.
2: Oh, yes, I'm sorry. It's, you know, that, I saw that movie pretty young, but yeah, I feel like that scene is a manifestation of kind of the worst of my stage fright and bad experiences.
1: For sure.
2: And overcoming them too, so it's a triumphant song, not just a sad song. Yeah.
1: Don't you love me, Jenny?
2: Jenny, yeah. All right. Actually, I'm going to just fix this real quick for the benefit of everybody.
0: Big old fat rain.
2: Okay. I've opened.
0: Yeah, we should really close this.
2: All right, you ready, bud?
0: Yeah.
2: Okay.

0: Those harmonies. My goodness.
1: Thank you so much.
0: Goodness.
1: Sorry for the spit bubble. Then.
0: No, that's fine. It happens. It happens to the best of us.
1: Yeah, you know what? No, auto-tune accusations my way. Thank you, guys. Thanks so much for having us. This is such a treat.
2: How are we doing on time?
0: Yeah, at least like three more? Yeah. We're like three songs in now? Or four songs.
1: Totally.
2: Okay, we're going to do one of mine now. Now we're in the joyous moment of our
1: on the road.
2: Repertoire.
1: Yeah.
2: Yeah, this one is a sad song, actually. Well, so yeah, we've been doing the Everly thing for now almost 11 years, and it's been such a blessing because not only has it introduced me to just this world of country music and R&B and just the birth of rock and roll that, you know, we were raised, and it kind of started with the Beatles for us, and then to learn about these acts that preceded the Beatles, and even before then, it's been such a blessing to be able to tour. But with touring, you know, comes being away, and this song was written about being away from my kids and my wife. After the pandemic, we got used to being home again. And then when I went back on the road, I just found myself really having a hard time to relax and to sleep even, because I was so used to them on top of us at some point in the night, you know? So the song's called Bring Your Body, which is a kind of a prayer or a plea for them to just show up and help me get some rest.
1: And this song is out, actually.
0: Okay.
1: We got an amazing three-song EP dedicated to our cousin Darcy. It's called Salt Creek.
0: Yeah.
1: And it's so, so good. I really recommend.
2: Thank you
1: Everybody
2: so much.
1: Listen to
2: it's
1: it.
2: My PR plug right here.
1: Yes, I'm his.
2: But there's more songs. We're working on more songs too. Both of us are. So
1: yeah.
2: Hopefully this year there'll be some more to hear.
3: You mentioned the Everly Brothers thing that you do, and you mentioned the Beatles, and my first exposure to both of those artists was. A Sunday evening TV show that was huge in America called The Ed Sullivan Show.
2: Sure. Yeah.
3: And I remember exactly where I was when I saw the Beatles for the first time. And, you know, and my parents' reaction to them was like, what? You know? But
2: we thought their hair was so long, but
3: exactly. You look at those girls, you know. But the Everly Brothers used to play on the Ed Sullivan Show as well.
2: Absolutely.
3: And just fantastic. Ed Sullivan really, really went out of his way to compliment them, and that they're good guys and they're wonderful people and all this. And meanwhile, they were probably in a fist fight backstage.
2: Yeah. I think you could hear the tension and the love in those harmonies.
3: Yeah,
2: you can't fake that blood harmony.
3: Yeah, I mean, and I would assume. From a lot of singing in church, right?
2: Sure. Yeah.
3: Anyway, Ed Sullivan, God rest his soul.
1: Yeah. The two. Oh yeah, sorry.
2: Yeah, we'll do this song, and then Sierra's gonna do another one.

0: Thank you.
1: Thank you. Wow.
2: It's been a lot of fun. My brother's primarily plays drums, and we get to be a rhythm section now on the road together, which is a lot of fun. Oh, shit.
1: Uh-oh. Did anything spill?
0: No, she's fine. Her nickname is Spillard Willard, though.
1: It's okay. I'm the same way. I spill my drinks all the time.
2: It's, you know what? They shouldn't make it liquid if they don't want us to spill it.
1: Yeah. Exactly.
0: Water's biodegradable.
1: Exactly.
0: Okay. What are we going to do, Sierra?
1: Yeah, what do we got?
2: Okay. None of the songs I'm doing tonight are out, but I'm hoping to get them all recorded. I think Jenny's up first.
1: Cool.
2: But I do have some stuff that's almost done, but this isn't one of them. This is a really silly song I wrote with my fiance. It's called Chicken Wings.
1: Oh, yeah.
2: It's about a woman, like a cowgirl, a vigilante cowgirl, who poisons the bad man's chicken wings.
1: Oh.
2: That's it.
1: I can't wait.
0: It's like a reverse murder ballad.
2: It's a murder barn burner.
0: Murder marauder.
2: Murder marauder, if you will. Yeah.
1: Yeah.
2: Anyways, watch out for your chicken wings. That's all I gotta say.
0: When she's around.
2: I'm not the vigilante cowgirl in the equation. We saw this like golden woman out of nowhere in a town on the way to Tahoe, and she was like breaking in a stallion, and then I made up this story about her. I don't think she's a murderer, so
0: she's
2: probably a nice lady. But I don't know. I was feeling inspired.
3: The stallion probably didn't think so.
2: No. Yeah, the stallion.
0: This is from the stallion's perspective.
2: Yeah, this is stallion's POV.
0: Yeah.
2: Anyways, it's chicken wings. And it's going to feature some...
0: you guys are hearing the delightful vibrations of the Brazilian pandeiro.
1: Wow.
0: A lot of people think this is just a tambourine, but it is so much more.
1: Oh, the more you know.
2: Delightful vibrations.
0: We're getting a little bit of a vibration start.
1: Delightful vibrations.
2: All right, come on.

0: Nice. Thank you, guys.
1: All right. How are we doing on time? One more, please.
2: All right. If you have one.
0: Yeah. Thank you guys so much again.
1: Thank you.
0: This next song's going to... My brother's gonna fly.
3: Yeah, this is a brand new one. I wanted to do it if it's okay.
1: Brand spanking new. We love radio exclusives here.
3: Yeah.
1: And before you go into this next one, do you have anything to plug, like any shows?
0: Yeah,
1: I know you got releases.
0: We play all the time, and we're trying to play more together, but we back a lot of people. We're both trying to put out music this year and some stuff together, I think, and just, both of us, Burley McDowell Drummond and Sierra Drummond, and we have a family band called Tin Drum Family Band.
1: That's right.
0: But yeah, I feel like whatever iteration you can support of ours, we need it.
3: Yeah. So. And there's one I'm looking forward to on June 26th at Cornell Wine.
0: Oh, yeah.
3: We're going to be supporting our friend John Surge.
1: We've had him on.
0: Oh, yes. And I host a songwriter round every month.
1: That's right.
0: And I have a really great lineup on June 13th. Eddie, I want to get you on one at some point. Okay. I Cornell Wine Co.
1: Yeah.
0: As well. So I host that monthly, but my brother's doing a full band set. Band set. June 26th. So June 13th and June 26th.
3: Mm-hmm.
0: Local shows.
3: Cool.
0: Yeah. All right.
4: That's across the street from where Tiny Porch.
0: Exactly.
1: Yeah. Yeah.
3: Exactly.
0: Yes.
1: Yeah.
0: All right. This is going to be just
3: cool.
0: My bro on this one.
3: This is a brand new one. Hasn't been recorded, obviously. And this is just a kind of like a letter, written song version of a letter to my wife, just telling her that everything's going to be okay. And just she's kind of been our moral compass for our family. So this is one for her. That's all I can say, I guess.

0: Thank you.
1: Burley, thank you, Sierra.
0: As soon as I started that, I realized the whole second verse had a few profanity words.
1: Oh.
0: So I just sang the first verse twice. But thank you guys again.
1: Thank
0: for
1: you. Yeah, that was awesome.
2: Yay. Father Donovan would like to see you in the chapel across the street. Yeah, just, he'll be in the confessional on the right hand side as you
0: I could
2: go
0: use
2: in.
0: It.
2: All right. Burley McDowell and Sierra Drummond, our co-host and working musician here tonight. Double duty. We're going to play we're going to send this out to David Elsenbrook. He loves the Statler Brothers. And we're going to play a Statler Brothers song here called We Got Paid by Cash. Then we're going to play a Johnny Cash song. And then we're going to play a song by Twangara, who's going to be here next week. I am so excited about having Twangara here because he, like me, talks to trees. So here we go with the Statler Brothers.

0: This is feeling like a...
1: All right, that was Twain Garro, La Cumbia Sin Nombre. I don't know what my... What's that mean? La cumbia sin nombre. The cumbia with no name?
2: Yes.
1: Okay, that's great. Right. Cool. Hey, it does. Muy bien. Okay, we got the Westerns here.
3: All right, well, welcome back.
4: Thank you.
3: What do you got for us first?
4: We got some tunes. We're going to play a song called Pink Granite Spine, which is off our second album, Pedernal. And it's about our home state, where Kit and I met in Austin, Texas, many, many, many years ago.
0: Many, many. No need to get specific with numbers.
3: You guys are
0: boring.
4: Too much. There was no math.
0: Yeah, it's too much math. This isn't about math.
3: You guys are college friends, right? That's started as a college band?
4: Yes.
3: That's amazing. What are your guys' names individually? Who do we have here?
4: Kit Pongetti.
0: Thank you. That's very nice. Matt Hart. And then we have Stephen Howard.
3: Stephen.
0: Who did not go to the University of Texas.
5: Did not. But I've been to Austin.
0: With us.
5: With them. And before you. Even before I
0: have you now.
5: Yeah.
0: That wasn't your first time.
5: Wasn't my first time.
3: You can appreciate a longhorn, right? It's longhorns?
0: It's longhorns, yeah.
3: Yeah. Okay. As long as they can... Oh, excuse me.
6: Huh?
3: The long... I'm just about done with longhorns. See?
0: Just got started.
1: Okay.
0: Yes.
1: Okay. Austin. What is it with Austin and bats?
0: That's a great question. Let me just take this mic. We're going to get serious. Well, let's see. I mean, for some reason, we've got these great bridges... Well, there's a reason for the bridges. There's a river.
1: Right.
0: And there are all these series of bridges, and the bats, they make their homes under the bridges.
4: Yeah.
0: Now, why?
4: There are caves outside in north of Austin. There are some caves that, like Carlsbad Caverns in New Mexico, there are some bat-inhabited caves.
1: Right.
4: And it's just Austin. I mean, it's weird. Like, Austin's weird. So.
1: Yeah, right. But I know that there's a specific bridge there that... A million bats live under
0: the
1: bridge.
0: Congress Street
4: it's
0: Bridge,
4: the Congress
0: right?
4: Street Bridge,
1: yeah, I was going to say the State Street, but I knew it had something to do with the government, state, or Congress or something.
0: Well, this is a great segue.
1: Yeah.
0: Because the Congress Street Bridge is the one that has all the bats. And so if you go at sunset, like right at dusk, it's terrifying. The sky gets completely black over your head because all the bats just ascend. They just take to the sky, and suddenly it's black over your head, and it's unbelievable. Have you seen it?
1: I have. I love it. I'm a big fan of bats. Crazy.
0: Yeah, I mean,
1: crazy about bats.
0: Well, we're all nocturnal here.
1: Yeah, exactly. I'm batty for bats, right?
0: You're batty for bats.
1: Absolutely. Batty, batty, batty, batty.
4: We probably should write a bat verse for this song.
0: Well, there should be a bat verse, because the song is about Austin, like you said, and the song is about the Capitol building, which is right off Congress.
4: It's a little geology lesson.
0: Yeah.
4: Pink granite spine.
0: Okay.
1: Great. All right. Do it.

0: So beautiful. Thank you. Man, it makes total sense that you guys have been singing together since college. It just sounded awesome.
1: Years ago.
0: Yeah, yeah, that's what I was going to say.
2: I know, it's still a little fresh.
0: Recent grads, newly grads. Congratulations.
2: Thank you.
0: The world
2: is so scary.
0: I know, it's funny coming back to a college campus. I always...
1: It's fun.
0: Yeah, so you guys live here now in L.A. You're
1: yes.
0: L.A.-based? And
1: yes.
0: Where exactly do you guys kind of frequent?
1: So I'm in the Pasadena area.
0: Oh, cool.
1: In San Marino. And Kit is...
2: Like East Hollywood, Los Feliz area?
0: Cool. Yeah. Me too.
2: Oh, hello, yeah. Neighbor.
0: Very cool. And Stephen, where are you?
3: Chicago.
0: Oh.
2: Yeah, it's farther.
3: Yeah.
0: That's a little further.
3: It's yeah. Suburb.
0: Yeah. That's cool.
1: But it takes about an hour to get... To, you know, it's like that. The commute's not that much
3: yes,
1: further for him.
0: Yeah,
2: that's right.
1: Than it was for us.
2: It took us a while to get here.
1: Exactly.
2: East to west.
0: Right. This is good LA humor.
1: Yes.
2: This is good.
1: Yeah.
0: Well, yeah, that was an awesome song. So that was off your second album, you said?
1: Yes.
0: How many do you guys have out?
1: Well, we have three currently.
0: Amazing.
1: We have a fourth one coming out this summer.
0: Whoa.
1: Our first album is called Saguaro, which was sort of an homage to the West. It came out after COVID. That's when we sort of restarted this whole process.
0: Wow.
4: Great album.
1: Thank you.
4: Great album.
1: Thank you. Thank you. Cactus. Big old cactus on there, Saguaro. And continuing with the hard-to-pronounce album titles, the next one was called Pedernal, which is an homage to Georgia O'Keeffe and the southwest of New Mexico and all of that. And then our third album came out last year called Cowtown. We decided to make that easy to pronounce.
0: Yeah.
1: Which is about, I grew up in Dallas, Fort Worth, so it's about Fort Worth. And our next one is our California album. It's coming out this summer. It's called Strawberry Supermoon. So
0: oh, wow.
1: We're looking forward to that one.
0: I love that.
1: Yeah.
0: I have an affinity towards strawberries as well. Put out a Strawberry Blonde EP. So that's. Yeah, guys, we have so much in common. We're neighbors. Strawberry in the title. Well, that's awesome. What do we have next? What song? Right,
1: this next song is called Troubadour, also off Pedernal. And it is this is for all the hardworking musicians out there who travel and play.
2: Would you scoot up for me, Steve?
3: I could.
1: Getting closer.
3: No, I just don't want to get in your...
2: You're good.
3: You need to...

0: That's a great song. Yeah, I feel like I'm very touched by that song. That was really great. Yeah, I loved that. And you guys just have, yeah, such a cool blend. And I love what you're adding stylistically. You got that kind of giving that little Spanish flair to it. It's great.
1: That's where I was born.
0: Yes. In Spain?
1: No.
0: Okay. Where are you?
1: Chicago.
0: Okay, in Chicago. Right. That's okay.
2: The Spanish part.
0: Spanish, the Spanish part. Okay.
2: Spanish
3: part.
0: Yeah.
2: Sure.
0: Well, that was a beautiful song.
4: Thank you.
0: I really, really liked that one. Who would you guys kind of count as your influences, would you say?
4: Ooh, who would we count as our... Well, growing up in Texas, singer-songwriter Lyle Lovett has always been sort of my alpha. Kit and I used to stand in the stairwells in the University of Texas and
2: Indigo Girls.
4: Sing Indigo Girls, of course.
1: That's not part of this music. That is.
4: I know,
2: but
4: that's...
2: Sure it is.
1: I guess it is.
4: It's
2: sure
4: hard.
2: It is.
4: Yeah. I love...
2: Sure it is.
4: I'll let you...
2: I don't know. The Jayhawks. I love the
4: Jayhawks.
3: Jayhawks. There you go.
4: Calexico. Love Calexico.
0: Yeah. This is all making sense. This is great. Great stuff.
2: The Beatles.
0: You know what?
2: Come on.
0: I don't believe anyone who says they're not inspired by the Beatles. So.
2: I know.
0: Yeah, that's awesome. Well, I really loved that one. Mika, did you want to say anything about The Troubadour?
5: The Troubadour? Ooh, have you guys played at the venue, The Troubadour, yet?
4: Kit has played at The Troubadour.
2: Steven has also played at The Troubadour many a time.
6: Okay, two men for you.
2: Not that I have any power.
5: Manifest it.
4: That's why we wrote the song, really.
6: Yes.
2: Right. Yeah, hoping to get in. You know.
1: Yeah, it's an ad. Yeah.
2: Yeah, we're going to do one called The House of Blues. It's going to be a winner.
4: Yeah, the Forum.
2: Yeah, get ready. The Forum, yeah, it's going to be the winner.
4: Wembley.
2: That'll be like a stadium. Yeah,
6: yeah.
2: A stadium tune. A really good vibe. Yeah, it's going to be great.
6: Well,
0: What song, that is a good segue, what song is next for you guys?
4: You mentioned the whole Spanish flair. This,
2: yes.
4: The next song is, this is a little exciting for us. We released our first music video last Friday.
6: Whoa!
4: And this song is featured. It's called La Mirada. And it's written about one of my favorite cities in the world, San Miguel de Allende, which is in Mexico, central Mexico. Beautiful artistic town and inspired this whole vibe.
2: It's
4: a little different.
2: Well, La Mirada, it means something in English.
4: Yeah, it's not just the town. It's not just the town south.
2: Which is kind of cool. I mean, it means it's the gaze.
0: The gaze.
2: With a Z, not another.
0: Oh, yes.
4: The gaze, the look. The look.
2: That's important to say.
4: Thanks for clarifying.
2: Sure, no problem.
4: Really appreciate that.
2: That's great.
0: And is this one unreleased or?
4: This one is released.
0: Okay.
4: This is on Cowtown.
2: Oh yeah, this one is released. But then the video was just
4: The video came
2: when?
4: Out on Friday.
2: Friday.
0: I was so excited. On YouTube and
4: it's
0: wherever.
4: It's on YouTube. La Mirada.
0: Very cool.
4: By the Westerns.
0: I can't wait to hear it and see it.
4: It was filmed in Dallas. We used a really great company called Press Play Creatives out of Chicago. Or Chicago Connection.
2: Yep, Chicago.
1: Keeps coming up.
0: Man,
1: keeps
0: Chicago.
1: Coming up.
0: Represent.
2: It's just it.
3: Deep dish pizza.
4: Hell yeah.
2: Ooh.
4: That's good. We've had that.
2: Ooh. Ooh, Gino's East. We got one of those here. You like Gino's East? Probably not.
1: Yeah.
2: You're vegan.
1: Even pre being vegan, I always found it to be a whole lot of cheese. It's kind of a cheese bomb, but.
2: Okay, that's cool. That's cool. We'll
4: Speaking
2: it.
4: Of a whole lot of cheese, here we go.
2: Okay, here we go.
4: Sort of. I got distracted by the cheese.
1: Yeah, it does.
2: I threw you guys off.
4: No, we're
2: That's
4: good.
2: Not
4: we're good.
2: Delicious.

0: Oh, I love it.
1: Is the mezcal flowing in the music video?
2: There is some mezcal flowing.
1: That's my drink of choice.
2: It's part of it, but yeah.
1: It's yes, okay.
3: It's in there.
1: That was great.
2: It's in the blue bar.
1: Okay. So, did you guys shoot it in the actual?
0: Oh no, you were in.
2: In Dallas.
1: But it's about a town in Mexico.
2: It's about Mexico. We use some visuals.
1: Yes. No. That's
2: the magic
1: creativity.
2: Of Hollywood.
1: Yeah. I love it. Oh, that was really a nice song. I'm excited to watch the music video. I feel like, listeners got to make sure to check it out. The blue bar. No.
2: La Mirada.
1: Oh, my goodness. La Mirada. La Mirada. Meet me at the blue bar. The song is called La Mirada. Well, I love it. What do you guys have next?
2: We're going to play a song called Ambrosio, which was dedicated to my uncle who passed last year.
1: Oh.
2: And he was a veteran, and he spent his final days in this wonderful place outside of El Paso. It was a veteran's home, Ambrosio Guillen Veterans Home, and it just was very inspiring to me. And so this has a little bit of a marchy feel to it and a different vibe, very Southwest.
1: Very cool.
2: And very different from La Mirada.
1: I think it's that's beautiful to pay homage, obviously, to someone you've lost. Yes. Can I ask, do you guys write together? In which way? So are you the primary songwriter?
3: It's all Matt Hart.
1: Matt Hart.
2: In this iteration.
3: And then some guitar parts.
4: Yeah. Nice. And you write your vocal parts.
3: And some harmony.
1: Yeah. Well, I think it's all writing.
3: It's all Matt.
1: I am under the... I do believe that I think every contribution is a part of writing a song.
4: Yeah, the core song comes from Matt, and then everyone throws in there.
1: Very cool. So lyrics and melody and the core structure of the song is by
3: if
1: Matt.
3: If you try to suggest it, Matt will just swat.
2: Exactly. I give
1: a tyrant.
3: Yeah. Okay. He's like vicious. He's like a tiger.
2: So it's kind of a little awkward that we're talking about this.
1: Literally. Oh, I'm sorry.
4: Every note played tonight was dictated by Matt. Straight across the board.
1: Well, Matt the Tyrant, we're excited to hear this song.
3: Benevolent.
1: Yes.
2: Exactly.
3: Sure.
1: She did air quotations just to everyone listening.
3: What is the song called?
2: Ambrosio.
1: Ambrosio
3: with an O.
1: Ambrosio.
3: Sometimes
1: very cool.
3: We mix it up with the salad, but it's not.
2: It's not the salad. It's not the salad.

0: Beautiful. Forgive me, did you guys say if that one is unreleased, right? That's
1: That one is released.
0: Oh, it is. Oh, my gosh.
2: Outtown.
1: That's on Cowtown.
3: Cowtown. Yeah. The easy-to-pronounce album.
0: This is wonderful. I feel like I'm so bad at playing songs that people can actually find, and you guys are wonderful. Well, that's just a testament to how quickly you guys have gotten your albums out. That's amazing that you're so...
3: This guy.
0: I mean, full albums since COVID. That's amazing.
3: You doesn't have a full-time job as an anesthesiologist.
0: Oh, my goodness.
3: I hope it's okay that I give away that.
1: Wait a minute.
3: He's an anesthesiologist. That's a doctor.
0: That is.
4: Did you bring propofol for everyone?
0: Yes. Party favors.
3: Yes.
1: There's a waiver you have to sign for that.
0: Wow, that is incredible then. That's quite a thing to balance.
3: We're all doctors here.
0: Right, yeah. I mean,
4: Dr. Gilgan myself.
0: Dr. Gilgan, exactly. Yeah.
3: Same thing.
1: She plays one on TV.
3: Sure, I do. I did once.
1: You did actually.
0: Are you an actress?
3: I did act for many years, yes.
0: Very cool. That's amazing. Well, so this is a very multi-talented band.
3: Yes.
0: Multifaceted band.
1: You should see us cook.
0: Yes, I believe it.
2: Oh, that rhymes.
3: You are watching it.
0: Yeah. Well, I thought that song was a really wonderful and timely song for this week, too. I know we just... celebrated Memorial Day.
3: We did. Good point.
0: Yeah, so
3: that's why
0: if it wasn't intentional, it sure could have been.
3: Yeah,
0: and it would have been.
3: Was,
0: wonderful.
3: Was.
0: And that was a beautiful song. And what a great homage to your uncle.
1: Thank you.
0: Yeah. Mika, did you want to ask anything? Or?
5: That's totally fine. Well, I'm curious to hear all of y'all's Desert Island discs.
3: All of our what?
5: Desert Island Discs. If you were like Serena,
3: Desert Island Discs.
2: Oh my God!
3: Oh God!
2: What?
3: Does that mean we have to pick one?
2: That's impossible.
5: I know. That's why I.
3: Impossible.
5: I'm always asking the important questions here.
2: Okay. Let's see. Well,
1: I'll go.
5: First thing that comes to your mind, just.
1: Well, I mean, if you're gonna go with it, it's got to be a double album.
3: Right. Oh, there you go.
1: So I've got to go with the White Album. I'm sorry.
3: There you go.
1: I mean,
5: that's a great choice.
2: That's throwaway.
1: But it's interesting. If I'm on a desert island, it'll keep me interested.
2: Well, like,
5: I mean, there's a lot going on. Yeah.
6: It's like almost a
0: drama series.
1: Exactly.
0: You can feel them all drifting away from each other. Yeah. I respect that choice.
3: Ooh,
0: all right, Stephen and Kit. Yeah, soundtrack would work.
3: To like space.
2: To Rocky?
3: To Rocky.
1: Rocky soundtrack.
0: The Rocky soundtrack.
3: 2001. Oh. Wouldn't that be cool?
2: Yeah, that's also Sprite and Zurich does. It's called Tone Poem, we call that.
3: Wow.
2: Yeah.
3: We know a lot in this band.
0: Yes.
2: Tone Poem. It's a beautiful term.
0: Yeah.
3: Tone Poem?
1: Do you guys have anything better than the White Album?
3: Okay, I don't have anything better, but the only thing I can think of is Deja Vu by Crosby, Stills, and Nash.
1: Oh,
0: yes.
1: Great choice.
2: Not an album that I listen to. I would probably have to go with something like Giant Steps, because you'd give you like years to something to work it out.
3: What's that?
2: Sorry. John Coltrane.
3: Oh, okay. That's so much cooler than anything I know.
0: No, everyone had a cool answer. That was certainly the music student answer. I feel like that was.
2: Well, I mean, if you're desert, I mean, after at some point, you're gonna like a pop album. You're gonna be like, I get it.
0: Absolutely.
2: But like, you'll never get to the bottom of something. Miles Smile, something like that.
0: Yeah.
1: Joni Mitchell Blue.
3: I would get tired of that. It's all one note. I love it. I mean, I obviously know how to play every song that you do. We love it, but I don't think that I could do that for. Just on an island, I think I'd probably off myself.
0: Yeah. You know what? Let's hope Joni's not listening.
2: Yeah.
3: No, I don't know.
1: This has been recorded.
3: Or Brandi Carlile. Either one of you. Yeah. Don't listen to me.
0: No, those are all great, great choices. Great question, Mika. You can tell she's been doing this with her pops for a while.
4: Not her first day at the rodeo.
0: My first day at the rodeo, but...
3: You're doing great.
0: I'm learning. Yes. Thank you.
3: You can ride that bull.
0: Thank you. But it's about you guys. So what do you guys have next?
1: Well, you want to hear an unreleased one?
0: Sure.
1: This is coming out in July. This is called Your Heart Behind.
3: Yeah, this is on the Strawberry Supermoon album.
0: Okay.
3: The California album.
0: Yeah. That's so exciting. And what month is that coming out?
1: July.
0: July.
1: Awesome. On my birthday, July 24th.
0: Wow, happy birthday. Aww.
3: But there's a Strawberry Supermoon coming out.
1: We have
3: out,
1: a
3: right?
1: single coming out, Strawberry Supermoon. That song's going to come out on the Strawberry Supermoon, which is June 29th.
4: Wow, it's amazing how those things just happened.
1: It just it was totally coincidence.
2: How did it line up?
0: Now we all know when the Strawberry Supermoon is too. Yeah. So that's
3: right.
0: Great.
2: We don't know. We don't know what it is, but we know when
3: it is. Yeah, yeah. We don't know what to look for. Well, you'll know it.
1: All right.
3: Okay.
1: Shall we?
3: Yeah.

0: beautiful.
1: I'm so glad you did an unreleased one. I'm glad we got to hear that one. Aww. It was really, really nice. I was telling Mika, have you guys seen the musical Once?
2: Yes.
1: I feel like you guys kind of remind me of that. Yeah, Falling Slowly.
3: I did. You did kind
1: of. Is it Glenn Hansard who wrote that
3: music? My friend, he bought my bass.
2: Oh, is that
3: Glenn Hansard, yeah.
1: Really? That's...
3: My friend Rob plays in that band. Wow. With The Frames.
2: That's the band name, The Frames?
3: Well, Glenn Hansard has a band called The Frames. Oh. The Bane.
4: That's right.
1: Oh, yes,
3: yeah. The guy who wrote all that music.
4: The Swells.
2: Oh, okay.
3: Yeah, and Swells Season and all that.
1: Yeah. No, it's like you guys remind me of that, but with a little, Western.
4: Yeah.
1: Southwestern.
2: Nice. We'll take it.
3: That's spot
1: on. And the Westerners.
4: Yeah.
1: Westerns.
2: That's right.
1: So
3: plural.
1: Plural. Yeah, the Westerns.
3: More than one.
1: Yes.
2: Couple, two, three.
1: Yeah, three tonight. Yeah. Well, I think there's time at least for...
2: Oh, wow.
3: Well,
5: you got two more?
2: I mean, we've got them. I don't know if we...
3: Yeah, I might disembark, but then you guys...
2: Well, you should stay and just noodle.
3: Everyone loves noodling.
1: Stay on the ship, Stephen.
3: Yeah.
5: You going to play one off the first one?
1: Sure. Yeah.
5: All right, let's play Saguaro.
2: Okay.
1: Yes, title track.
5: This is about going home to Texas. Even though Saguaro is about in Arizona, about driving from California to Texas.
2: That's okay. There are Saguaros everywhere.
5: Kind of coming back to your roots.

0: Yeah.
1: We got the bats in.
2: Yeah.
1: We got the bats in.
3: The bats made it. So did the shaker. I feel like I didn't make pay enough shaker attention to that earlier.
4: Thank you so much for acknowledging. I've been playing it since I was an infant.
3: I love
1: has a PhD in the shaker.
3: PhD in shaker. There is an art to it. I feel like not everyone can play the shaker.
4: Thank you for appreciating that.
3: Yeah.
2: There actually is an art to it.
3: Yes.
2: I mean, it is.
1: When Kit goes to get like an Advil or a Tylenol or something, she goes to the.
3: She does a little practice. Yeah.
4: Yeah, that's awesome. Tablets only, no soft gels. I don't want soft gels.
5: No.
4: I don't want capsules.
3: Right. Yeah.
5: Some hard in there.
4: Yeah, some hard in there.
5: Soft gels.
4: Exactly.
3: Yeah. Who needs soft gel shakers? Not for me. I was gonna say, I feel like that song and several of your songs kind of have, like, this. They're very triumphant. I feel like they would be really suitable for like the climax of a movie. Have you guys gotten into any?
1: You know what?
3: I sure wish I did, but
4: yeah.
3: I feel like I could see it in a heartfelt movie. Like,
4: I'll see that.
3: Yeah,
4: that would be amazing.
3: Road trip scene, montage scene, like
2: montage. Yeah,
3: things worked out for the main character until they go wrong again.
1: I'll take a credit, a montage.
2: Yeah, rolling credits.
3: Rolling credits. Yeah, everyone needs. Anyways.
4: Thank you.
3: I just feel like I could really hear your stuff in that in a movie.
4: That means it's thematic and
5: cinematic.
4: Cinematic, yeah.
3: That's
2: the word. Yeah. If you were only in an industry town.
3: All right.
1: If only we were an industry town.
6: Una más canción, por favor.
1: Sure.
4: Sure.
1: Closing time. Sorry.
4: Really?
2: Yeah. Semi-sonic?
4: The only reason I say really is because let's do it.
1: Okay.
4: Who am I to say no?
1: All right, so this song is called... I stuttered. You made me feel
4: that's
1: nervous.
4: That's okay. I'm sorry. I got you nervous.
1: The song is called Closing Time at Madame Wu's.
2: Oh.
1: Which is a good closer, but it is about Santa Monica. There was a restaurant called Madame Wu's that was there, and when I went back to work in Santa Monica, it's a very, very spiritual place for me. And so I wrote a song about Santa Monica. Do you remember the chords?
2: No.
1: I'm not worried about you. I'm sure you'll figure it out.
2: This is not a noodler, but it'll come to me.
4: Normally, I rock a really loud tambourine, or tambo, as we call it in the business.
1: Yep.
4: Kids, remember that little...
1: There you go.
4: There it is.
2: But, yeah, I mean, that's one part.
1: We'll figure it out.
2: Yeah.

0: Good job, you guys.
1: Okay. What a cool dynamic song. I love it. See? That's the when everything really does go right in the movie.
2: That's the one.
1: That's the one.
2: That's the final dance number.
1: Yeah, that's the flash mob song at the end. Yeah. Every person at Madame Wu's is dancing during that song.
2: Yeah, everybody gets up and opens their fortune cookie.
1: Yes, this is.
2: I don't know.
1: This is good.
2: It's gonna be good.
1: This is. We can write this movie, I think, and then put the song in it.
2: The fortune says, "We'll sleep in the morning."
3: Exactly.
1: So we've got Strawberry Supermoon coming out June 29th.
3: Yes.
1: June 29th.
3: Single.
1: Which is also the Strawberry Supermoon for those of you.
2: May 29th is the Strawberry Supermoon.
3: June 29th.
2: June 29th is the Strawberry Supermoon.
3: Yes. And the album's July 24th.
1: Which is also your birthday.
3: Yes.
1: Okay.
4: But May 29th is a great date, too.
1: And that's also a nice date. This Friday.
2: A lot of people have birthdays on that day. A lot of great people.
1: Well, that's what... Before you guys go, and I'm sorry if this is taking up time, but can you please quickly explain what a Strawberry Supermoon is?
3: So Strawberry Supermoon happens every year in June. Every month its full moon has its, like, there's the harvest moon, the blue moon.
1: Really? Okay.
3: But the Strawberry Supermoon, because of the way the sun and the earth interact at that time of year in the summer, causes a beautiful red glow.
2: Cool.
4: Something you learn about Matt is that he knows things.
1: Yes. Well, I wish you as much success with Strawberry Supermoon as Neil Young had with Harvest Moon. You know, I feel like...
2: I agree, yes.
1: I can see it for you guys.
3: Blue Moon was big, too.
1: Yes, Blue Moon. Well, it was wonderful getting to hear you guys. Thank you so much for sharing your music.
2: Likewise.
3: Yeah. Wonderful to be here. We're so grateful to come back. And we love this. We love the live music. We love supporting the acoustic music in its true form.
2: That's right.
5: Okay.
2: This is awesome.
5: Yay!
6: Thank you so much for coming. We're going to play, speaking of Texas, we're going to play some Texas music here, coming up here... Ernest Tubb, Waltz Across Texas. So, but first, we're going to play a Junior Brown song. Then, Ernest Tubb.

0: Okay, I only have time to announce one gig for local twang, but tomorrow the Canyon Queens are going to be playing at Riders Round at Universal Bar and Grill.
1: Coolio. Well, we had a great show here tonight. I was going to say it was a hot show, but it's actually freezing in here. For some reason, the living room is like the meat locker. It's got to be in the 60 degrees temperature in here, and the air conditioner is running wide open. That humming noise you hear is the air conditioning. We sincerely appreciate you spending time with us this week on the Wildwood Flower Radio Hour, and every Tuesday night, 7 to 10 p.m. on KXLU 88.9 FM and KXLU.com. If you missed anything tonight, our shows are archived on Spinatron for 2 weeks. KXLU management, an absolute stroke of genius, have decided to rebroadcast the Wildwood Flower every Tuesday morning at 4 a.m. Pacific Standard Time. I know that sounds early, but you know, if you're on the East Coast, that's really 7. So there's a two-week lag, so tonight's show will be on in 2 weeks. Thanks to tonight's artists, Eddie Navega, Burley McDowell, and Sierra Drummond. And Sierra was doing double duty as the guest host. And the Westerns, who have a doctor in the band, which you don't hear that a lot. So unbelievable. Co-host tonight was Sierra Drummond. Double duty girl. Love it. Love it. DJ Meeks, new twang segment producer and in-house fiddler. Emily Lewis, Steadicam operator, making us look good on Facebook Live and Instagram. Jessica Babin produces local twang every week and is our social media maven. Lori Nefshin books the Wildwood Flower Radio Hour. Truly the brains and the taste of the Wildwood Flower Radio Hour. Mystic Pete is our spiritual advisor and rabbi. Tonight's sound engineer is Wes Machinik. Did I say that right?
2: It's Machinik.
1: Close enough. Good enough for government work. And Peter Malara. Wes is down here. Peter's upstairs in the studio taking the feed. The Wildwood Flower theme song, Wildwood Flower, was recorded by our friends Wild Russ. Performing next week, Jess Bush, Nancy Sanchez, and Twangara Diego Garcia.

0: This is at the Peter Strauss Ranch in Agoura, Calabasas. Music starts. It's Cornell is the name of the town, right?
1: Yeah.
0: Okay. Music starts at 5 p.m. It's a 100-year-old natural amphitheater. Great show across the road from the Cornell Winery that we were talking about earlier. We'll holler at you next week. Y'all come to see us and keep on keeping on. Remember, we're only here for a little while. We're going to play out with the gospel song. Sending this out to all the shut-ins out there. But don't touch that dial, because the Molotov Cocktail Hour is coming right up live from the world-famous Mahi Mahi Room in Encino, right off Ventura. I can't speak tonight. Right off Ventura Boulevard, the Gaza Strip of the Valley, across the road from the Baklava Factory, next door to Breakers R Us. Cyrano, Special Agent Lotus, and Senor Amor awaiting in the wings to light up your night. We're going to play out with the gospel tune, Rhonda Vincent, I Heard My Savior Calling Me.

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A woman's work is a man's work, and a man's work is never done. Hope she hears it, bro. Hope she hears it, bro. That was Beat Pagodas with Men and Women. Men and women, ladies and gentlemen, good morning. You're waking up. You're rocking and rolling with me, your good buddy, The Rattler, here on your favorite station, KXLU, Los Angeles, 88.9 FM. 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Beat Pagodas. Some women are doctors. Some men are nurses. You know, a lot to think about. A lot to think about. Deep stuff from our friends in Beat Pagodas from all the way up in Seattle. People have been saying to me lately, Rattler, the show, you know, it's like classic rock, you know? It's like, what's, if I wanted to listen to this, I could listen to Carrot 101. I could listen to, you know, you're playing Grace Jones all the time. I could listen to 94.7 The Wave if I wanted to listen to stuff. Well, listen. First off, go ahead, listen to those other stations. You're not going to get the experience that you get of listening to KXLU. Tune to these other stations, okay? All the transitions are going to flow together, okay? They're not ever going to start playing the wrong song by mistake or, you know, fade up the wrong channel. You know, that's just not going to happen on those other stations, which is so much of the charm of listening to the Zoo Crew. But you're also just, you're not going to get to hear some of the stuff that you get to hear when you come on down to the low end of the dial, when you come on down to, you know, to where things get a little strange, okay? Where we go into a little bit of the twilight zone, so to speak, okay? So I've decided to appease the people who have been complaining. I'm appeasing the complainers, which is never a good idea. Never a good idea. Munich all over again, but I'm going to appease the complainers here on the Zoo Crew on KXLU Los Angeles 88.9 FM who've been saying, Rattler, the show, it's too mainstream. Okay? I'm going to play a little bit of the Weird Wave today, okay? This is going to be nice. This is going to be hard to listen to, okay? If you thought it was getting a little too easy listening, if you thought, it's the Rolling Stones, it's the Grace Jones, it's the disco, it's the classic rock, you know, this is going to be tough to listen to. We're going to hear some songs, and we're going to remember why we haven't heard these songs in a while. Okay, so buckle up, people. Buckle up. It's going to be a lot of fun. We're going to have a good time. It's going to be a lot of fun. So stick around. Stay tuned. Make sure to follow the Zoo Crew on Twitter, on Instagram, at ZOO_CROO. That's at ZOO_CREW. I want to hear from you. I want to know, is the show weird enough today for you? Are the songs that you're hearing, are they strange enough? Or, you know, do we need to crank it up? Do we need to put a little Tabasco on there, okay? Do we need to go weirder? If you think we need to go weirder, let me know. If you can't stand it, if you're losing it, let me know. Let me know if you're not going to make it. If you're saying, please, Rattler, please. I'm sorry I said the music wasn't weird enough. Just play the Smithereens again. Just play Pull Up to the Bumper. Play anything but this. You know, you can say that. You can say that at ZOO_CROO. And I'll give it the consideration that it deserves, which is very little. Which is very little. Anyway, let's get it started. Let's do it. Let's put it in gear. Let's pop the clutch here. Let's get it going. Let's lay one down, you know? Let's lay one down. Today is Tuesday, as you know. Tuesdays are cruise days on KXLU Los Angeles City 8.9 FM. But why don't we start things off with our friends in Tin Huey with a song dedicated to Wednesdays. See, you don't get this at 94.7, okay? This is strong theming. This is a strong theme. This is, you know, this all makes sense. This all has a kind of internal logic that, you know, perhaps, you know, an FBI profiler could put together. Perhaps if they had the BAU, if they had my friends from Criminal Minds, if
they had the guys from Criminal, they had Matthew Gray Goobler tuning in, trying to piece this one together. Maybe they could get it. Maybe they could get it. But you, all of you sickos, all of you weirdos, all of you freaks listening out there to the Zoo Crew, this one is for you. It's Tuesday today. This is a song dedicated to Wednesday. Here comes Tin Huey with Hump Day. So let's get to work.

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Kinetic construction. And standing by.

Is this any way to get things moving? Is this any way to get things grooving? These are the questions we're tackling this Tuesday morning here on the Zoo Crew on your favorite station, KXLU Los Angeles, 88.9 FM, going out live online around the world at KXLU.com. That's right. Wherever you are, you can jack in. You can get things moving. You can get things grooving here on the Zoo Crew with me, your buddy, the Rattler. I'm fired up, honestly. I thought I'd be bleeding out of my ears. I thought I'd be bleeding out of my eye, blood coming out of my wherever, you know, as a great man once said, to coin a phrase. Who knows if this is any way to get things moving and grooving, but you're listening to the Zoo Crew this Tuesday morning. And people have been complaining. People have been complaining to the Rattler. People have had the bold-faced cheek, the brazen audacity, the absolute temerity to say to me, Rattler, the music on the show, it's been too normal. It's been too easy. It's been too easy listening. It's like listening to, you know, the real Don Steele. Okay? And we want, you know, we listen to KXLU because we like the weird stuff. We're sophisticated. You know, we've got nose rings. You can see through our earlobes. We don't want to listen to this normal stuff that, you know, normal people might enjoy. You know, we're weirdos. We want to hear weird wave music. And so this Tuesday morning, we're playing the weird wave. We're playing the weird wave. I guess, you know, call it Racco. Call it the Rattler always chickens out. I'm caving in. I'm caving into the demands. Okay? We're opening up the straits of Weird Wave. It's flowing through now, okay, people? That last song you just heard, Active Ingredients, Laundromat Lover Boy, Laundromat Lover Boy, a song about getting moving, getting grooving, smoking doobies with your buddies, having a girl throw up on your jeans. You know, relatable stuff. Relatable stuff here on the Zoo Crew on KXLU. Los Angeles, 88.9 FM. Before that, you heard Punishment of Luxury doing Jellyfish. You Jerks with their dedication, their love song to the Russian constructivist painter Naum Gabow. Naum Gabow is the name of that song. And, you know, fine painter, I suppose. You know, if you like that kind of thing. If you like that kind of thing, you know, fine painter. Weird song, hard to listen to. I'm gonna go out on a limb and I'm gonna say that's the most normal song in the playlist in that last set, though. I'll say that's kind of the most normal one. What do you think? What do you think? Before that, Bound and Gagged. Ooh, Bound and Gagged with clutter on my table. You'd think it would be something kind of racy, kind of spicy with the band with the name like that. No, it's about having a bunch of junk on your coffee table, which is something I think some of you could relate to. I think some of you could relate. I think some of you are ready to do a Marie Kondo. Okay, you're ready to hit your condo with the Marie Kondo. You got some stuff in there that's not sparking joy. That's just my guess. That's just my guess. Get that clutter off your table here on the Zoo Crew. Before that, of course, one of the kings, one of the pioneers of weird wave music, Mr. Wasmo Nariz, his thing, he would wear two neckties. He would wear one tie right next to the other tie. Weird guy, Wasmo Nariz, with a little song called Telephone. It's ringing. Actually, kind of, you know, better song than it deserved to be, honestly. Kind of goes in some interesting directions. 5 minutes long. Amazing. Before that, started off Hump Day by Tin Huey. Hump Day by Tin Huey here on the Zoo Crew on KXLU, Los Angeles, 88.9 FM.
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You know, for all the people out there who've been complaining that the show sounds too normal, sounds too top 40. These are all songs that we know, you know, whatever. I'm trying to play some stuff that, you know, maybe you heard it on this show. Maybe you heard it on this show, but you ain't never heard it nowhere else, baby. You ain't never heard it nowhere else, and you ain't gonna. And we're gonna find out why. We're gonna find out why, because we have got 3 hours of the most annoying music in Zoo Crew history coming up this Tuesday morning on KXLU. So if you think it's not annoying enough, let me know at ZOO_crew. If you think it's too annoying, if you want to go back to hearing the disco in the top 40, you can let me know too at ZOO_CROO at ZOO_crew. This is a song from the soundtrack to a little film called Surf 2, The End of the Trilogy. You know, they were doing weird stuff. They were weird guys, but they were into weird stuff back then, you know? That's wild and crazy. Wild and crazy guys. Somebody, I was talking about Czechoslovakia last week, and I wasn't going to go back. God forbid the Rattler ever, you know, revisit anything. You know, it's always so fresh on this show. It's always so fresh and new on this show. God forbid I go back and revisit this. But I was doing my whole bit about how I don't want to call it, they want you to call it Czechia, which I just am not going to do. I'm just not going to. I think they should have been grateful that I was calling it Czech Republic, you know, whatever. But I was doing all the jokes about Czechoslovakia, and I had a guy, he sent me the Wild and Crazy Guys GIF from Saturday Night Live. He sent me the, that's how I say it, by the way, hard G, GIF, the graphics interchange format. It's not a giraffics interchange, but, you know, whatever. He sends me the GIF, and I was thinking, God, we're ready to blow my brains out. I didn't think to do, you know, Steve Martin and Dan Aykroyd when I was doing all this stuff about Czechoslovakia. He got me. Somebody, you know, people have been getting me lately. I don't know what's going on. Anyway, to bring it all back around to the song I was about to play, you know, sometimes you're doing your segue. You're on the ocean of the DJ ocean. You're in your ship. You're in your ship on the DJ ocean, and the waves are tossing you around, et cetera. And you want to take your ship, you know, through one, let's call it, you know, there's one strait that's open to you, and you want to get your ship in there and fill it up with all of the beautiful weird wave oil. You're trying to get your ship through the one strait, and you know, they might have told you could have gone that way. Whether or not you can go that way now, we don't know if you can steer your ship that way. Sometimes you got to take the long way, is my point. Sometimes you got to turn that ship around. You know, you got to say hi. You know, you got to take it the other way. You got to go to the old Bab el Mandab. That's what we're doing on the Zoo Crew today. Here comes Oingo Boingo with a little song called Hold Me Back, Please. Please, someone stop me. Here comes Hold Me Back by Oingo Boingo.

0: 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Tune in from wherever you might be, from wherever you could go. I mean, you know, we have an app. Does it work? Sometimes. Sometimes. It must work sometimes. Does the web stream work? 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I am the Rattler. This is the Zoo Crew, and we are listening to some weird wave music this Tuesday morning. The complaints, believe it or not, the letter writers are out there, the scribblers, the complainers, the backbiters, the ankle biters, they're out there. They've got their little catalog of the Rattler's many crimes against them, the most important of which being that the music on this show has become a little too mainstream, become a little too lamestream, if you will, and, you know, people want to hear some music that they don't want to hear. People want to hear music that's hard to hear, and that's what we're trying to give them today. We're trying to give them that weird stuff on the Zoo Crew on KXLU, Los Angeles, 88.9 FM. That last song you just heard, the Del Byzantines. That's right, that's Venice Golden Lion winner Jim Jarmusch on the keys. I had to think, what awards has Jim Jarmusch won? I don't know if he's won an Oscar. Jim, if you're listening, I don't know if he won an Oscar. You know? I don't know. Maybe. I mean, if I heard that, I wouldn't be surprised, but I know he won a Golden Lion. So, and that's a great accomplishment. We, you know, let's not dwell. Let's not dwell on it. I'm just saying, there are people that you've heard on this show who have won an Oscar. Okay? Whether or not I recognize those people when I see them at a party, that's, you know, I do recognize them when I see them on stage with an Oscar in their hands. Anyway, moving on from this here on the Zoo Crew on KXLU Los Angeles 88.9 FM. My world is empty without you. And yes, eagle-eared listeners out there, eagle-eared listeners recognized My World is Empty Without You. That is also the theme song to Perry Mason. And that's really one for the oldsters listening out there. Yes, that was the Perry Mason theme. Discreetly woven in. By our friends in the Del Byzantines, My World is Empty. Before that, Wine World by Pink Section. And that one is dedicated to all of the fine people at Total Wine Pasadena. Total Wine Glendale? I don't know. 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Total Wine Glendale, I don't know. And listen, we don't have to get into it. We're going to move on. We're going to move on from but Total Wine Pasadena, we love it. Total Wine Glendale, maybe not so much. So there you go. That's just my little Yelp review, okay? That's Rattler's. Yeah, it's a set. You've just had a little peek into Rattler's Google Maps reviews right there. Before that, Devo with Blockhead. The Wirtschaftswunder. The Wirtschaft rolls off the tongue. Our friends in the Wirtschaftswunder doing their song, their Grosse Mafioso. He's got a lot of friends, the big mafioso, their Grosse Mafioso. Before that, Trust in Technology by the Adapters. Oingo Boingo starting off that set with Hold Me Back off the soundtrack to Surf 2, the end of the trilogy, here on the Zoo Crew on KXLU Los Angeles 88.9 FM, the home of the music that's hard to listen to, the home of some of our least favorite songs over the last, yeah, we're playing those, you know, I don't want to say golden oldies, but we're playing old. We're definitely playing oldies here on the Zoo Crew on KXLU Los Angeles. I love this stuff, okay? I play this stuff and people complain. I can't, this is impossible to listen to. This is all so annoying. Then I play music that's not annoying and people complain about that. I'm between a rock and a hard place. I'm between the Straits of Hormuz and the Bab el Mandab. I just don't know where to steer this ship, people. I don't know where to steer this ship here on the Zoo Crew on KXLU, but we're going through. We're weaving through the minefield. There's no mines, but we're weaving. You know, we're not paying the toll. You know, we're sending our crypto. Where the crypto is going, we don't know. But, you know, we're getting this thing. We're getting the gas prices back down, fingers crossed, in time for summer. Here on the Zoo Crew, who knows? It's not like I'm doing it. Don't get mad at me. Get mad at me for the music you're hearing on the show. Don't get mad at me for the gas prices. Anyway, here comes the Fibonacci's. Here comes the Fibonacci's. With Auntie Oedipus here on the Zoo Crew. It's time to cut those apron strings, boys. Time to cut those apron strings. Here comes Auntie Oedipus on the Zoo Crew. Take it away, Fibonacci's. See if this one ever starts here. Here we go.
1: Auntie Oedipus, take two, rolling.

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And if I score and bring someone home, great. 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Hopefully tomorrow night will be the same. The same, the same, the same, the same, the same, the same, the same, the same, the same, the same, the same, the same. All right.

Fun here on the Zoo Crew until the Rattler took the T-Bird away. You know, don't think about it. It doesn't have to make a lot of sense. It doesn't have to make a lot of sense here on your favorite station, KXLU, Los Angeles, 88.9 FM. It is I, your good buddy, the Rattler. You're listening to the Zoo Crew, and, you know, believe it or not, people, I know you don't believe it. I know you don't believe it, but you gotta believe me now. There are people out there who complain about this program. There are people out there who listen to this. And listen, if you're a kid, your parent, I mean, first off, how late does school go? Now, school goes to the June 28th or something insane now. So listen, kids, it should be summer, all right? You should already not be happy. You got your weird old dad making you listen to this. You know, Papa Ross, the concrete mixer driver, he was making his apprentice listen to this show. There's a lot of people out there who are being forced to listen to this show, and you are the ones who are really suffering on this week's episode. But the people who actually tune into this show on purpose, have been complaining to me about the show not being weird enough, the music being too normal. It's been too easy listening. It's been too top 40. Well, I want you to know I'm listening. Hashtag listening, learning. Hashtag not all Rattlers. Follow the Zoo Crew on Twitter, on Instagram, at ZOO_CROO. And I'm playing some music that might be a little harder to listen to. Might be a little more bottom 40 than top 40, but we're getting it in there for you, people. We're trying to have a little fun on a Tuesday morning. We're rocking, we're rolling, we're moving, we're grooving to some sounds that you ain't never heard. Some sounds that you never wanted to hear. Some sounds that you may never forget. Some sounds that you may be hearing in your nightmares. When you close your eyes, it's an absolute Gitmo tier playlist on the Zoo Crew today. That last one you just heard. Los Marina Swingers. I'm a swinger. I've got my white boat shoes on. I'm going down to the disco. It sounds like this guy, the protagonist of that song, has a complicated relationship with the women that he meets in this discotheque. It's fraught. It's very fraught. That's what I would say. That's one of those words that's got a GH in it. Very fraught. Very fraught stuff on the Zoo Crew. We're tackling serious topics. The topics, we're tackling them. It's summer camp right now. I was walking on the campus. They had the kids walking on for practice. Baseball camp, you know, I don't know when football camp is, but, you know, we're tackling them. Okay, it's a tackling drill on the Zoo Crew. We're keeping our ankles loose. We're getting low, and we're hitting the sleds on the Zoo Crew today. We're hitting them sleds. Let's go Glendale Dynamiter football forever, people. I'm a swinger by Los Marina Swingers. Before that, the Bakersfield Boogie Boys with their version. I play too many Rolling Stones covers. People complain about that. But, we're only dealing with one complaint at a time. We're only tackling one complaint at a time. There's only so much I can do here. You know, I don't have the wingspan to really get, you know, lock up both of their knees at once. You know, I'm getting low. I'm trying to, you know, do a little mechanical advantage, but I just can only tackle one thing at a time. So I am playing a Rolling Stones cover. That was the Bakersfield Boogie Boys with Get Off My Cloud, because two is a crowd. Two is a crowd, and this is the perfect soundtrack to being alone on your own cloud. Oh, yeah. Oh, baby. Hey, okay. Before that, Gary Allen. Oops, it's an accident. Oops, it's an accident. I almost did not include Gary. I almost forgot about poor old Gary Allen. Can you believe it? Could you believe that someone might have forgotten about the music of Gary Allen? I didn't, but I almost did. Gary, if you're listening, we got you in there, baby. Oops. It's an accident. I played it on purpose. The song is called Oops, It's an Accident. And it's a good one. It is a good one. I like all this stuff. What do you want me to tell you? I enjoy this stuff. This guy, we got kids putting cotton balls in their ears. You know, because their poor old dad is making them listen to this. You know what? We got Father's Day coming up. Be grateful.
Be grateful to your father for a change. Be great. I know he makes you listen to the Zucker, but show a little freaking gratitude. Kids today. Kids today. Take you out to the woodpile is what you deserve. Before that, Tow Away by Police Band. And that's real Police Band radio. Mixed in that song. Hard to listen to. Hard to listen to. That's the theme of the song, theme of the episode. Aerosol Burns by Essential Logic. That's kind of too good a song. I remember that song being more annoying than it was. Before that, Spiz Energy, Soldier, Unit 3 with Venus saying, give me a B, give me an O, give me a Y, give me an S. What's that spell? Boys, B-O-Y-S, Boys, Unit 3 with Venus. Before that, Born in Zyzax. 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I am Hans Ivanovich Hagen. My father was a spy in the Soviet Union. Before that, the Fibonacci's Anti-Oedipus. That one goes out to everybody listening, everybody with the master's degree listening in the audience. Some of you are doing okay with your postgraduate degree, you know, with your master's, your postgraduate degrees. You know, some of the masters, some of the doctors, they're not doing so good. They should have become real doctors, people. You should have listened to your dad. Gone to law school, gone to med school. You know, How's Anti-Oedipus treating you? Here on the Zoo Crew on KXLU Los Angeles, 88.9 FM. It's hard to hear. I know it's hard to hear, but somebody's got to say it. Somebody's got to tell you. All right, folks, let's keep it moving. Let's keep it grooving. Let's keep on rocking and rolling here on the Zoo Crew on KXLU Los Angeles, 88.9 FM, live online around the world on KXLU. .com. We're going to hand it over to the lads in Red Wedding. It's not from Game of Thrones. It's from right here in fabulous Los Angeles, California. I don't know. This one's not that weird. Honestly, this is kind of goth. It's sort of a goth also ran. But, you know, what? I wanted to get the boys on. What do you want me to tell you? Did you tune into this expecting the theme to really be rock solid? Is that what you thought would happen? Is that what you learned in grad school? All right, here comes All Dressed Up by Red Wedding.

train to carry the heavy load.

whispered remark changed a girl's life. 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

0: The world is not a wild place. Well, the Zoo Crew is a wild show, and you are listening to the wildest station on the airwaves in the city of the angels. 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That was Algebra Suicide. Algebra Suicide. True Romance at the World's Fair. Fantastic, fantastic. True Romance at the World's Fair. Great place to fall in love. Here's hoping that some young people out there, that some young Americans will fall in love at the Great American State Fair. Perhaps that will be a wonderful way to mark the 250th birthday of this great republic. But that was True Romance at the World's Fair, because this is a show not just for the people of Los Angeles, not just for the people of these United States, but for all of the people of the world. And we're all at the World's Fair, and, you know, don't worry about it too much. Don't think about it too hard. Before that, Yuri Gagarin, the first man in space. Yuri Gagarin is the name of that song. The name of the band? Kosmonautentraum, the cosmonaut's dream. Song about a cosmonaut. It really just ties together nicely. Ties, not a lot, you know, no loose threads. Nothing to tug on there. Moving on, before that you heard the Vileys with Purple Gorilla. Doesn't make a lot of, you know what I like, you know, it's Kosmonautentraum, all these other foreign bands. You know, I like it when you can tell that they were not the best students in their English class. I like that kind of B-minus English. That's what I'm looking for in a foreign band. I definitely, you know, it's tough. If you're from a country like Switzerland, if you're from a country like Germany, people do, on the whole, speak very good English. So, you know, B-minus English, still pretty good, I guess. But I really want to hear, I like to hear the people who, it doesn't make, they're just throwing the only words they know, they're just throwing them in the song. That's what I like to hear. Purple Gorilla by the Vileys from beautiful Switzerland, up in the Swiss Alps. They're making the cheese, you know, whatever they do. They ski. They do ski. Can't deny. No one could possibly deny that. Before that, the Residents. And people have been saying, you know, I've been getting messages. People have been messaging me at ZOO underscore CROO, at Zoo underscore Crew. You know, people have been messaging me, when are you going to play the Residents? This is the annoying music show. You're playing all the most annoying music in your repertoire. You know, when are you going to play the Residents? I played that song, This is a Man's World. And I started playing it, and I was thinking, this is the least annoying song by the Residents. They have had so many. Really difficult to listen to songs. And then as that one just kind of kept going on and on and on, I was like, oh, this is very boring. This is still very boring. So it's kind of hard to listen to in a different way. It's kind of hard to listen to in a different and a special way. So thank you to our friends in the Residents with This is a Man's World. Before that, Soviet Sex with Tokyo. Just going to let it hang. Savoir Faire by our friends and family fodder. And started it off, the Naughty Boys. The Naughty Boys in Red Wedding. They're all dressed up. And that's it. You're listening to the Zoo Crew here on KXLU Los Angeles 88.9 FM. For those of you just joining the program, I am your host, The Rattler. And I have been getting complaints. That the music on the show has been too easy to listen to and too mainstream. So on the show today, we're playing some tough-to-listen-to music. We're playing some music from way out of left field. We're playing some weird wave music of the 70s and 80s here on the Zoo Crew. Some stuff that challenges the ears of our dear sweet listeners. That's the theme of the program today. And oh my goodness, the phones are lighting up. People are ready to hear their hardcore double shot. Hello, caller, good morning.
1: Rattler, I have a complaint.
0: Oh my goodness. The complaint. Nothing you do makes these people happy. Okay, let's hear it.
1: I need to hear more Top 40. Can you play some U2?
0: He wants to hear. Okay, well, U2, they do complain. The complaints come in when we play the U2, but maybe we'll get some U2 in for you, sir. Maybe we'll get some U2 in for you.
1: All right, give me my double shot. Thank you.
0: You got it. All right, folks. The double shot countdown is open. If you want to hear that block of hardcore punk rock let me know. Call in. Say, give me my hardcore double shot. That's all it takes. I want to know who's out there. Who wants to hear you two? Who doesn't want to hear you two? Who, you know, who? What's going on? Hello, caller. Good morning.
2: Hey, good morning. It's Rodney on the Rock.
0: Rodney, I've been playing some. Oh, you got to turn your radio down there, Rodney.
2: Oh, sorry about that.
0: Rodney, I've been playing some. Okay, still not doing it. All right. Hello, caller. Good morning.
3: Good morning. I am feeling like an asymmetrical robot. Give me my double shot.
0: Okay, that's what we want to hear. That's what we want to hear. We want to hear from the asymmetrical robots. We want to hear from the people who don't turn their radios down. We want to hear from everybody. Hello, caller. Good morning.
4: Radler, out here. Top of the morning.
0: Top of the morning to you, sir. What can we do for you?
4: Listen, give me my double shot. Hoo-ah!
0: Thank you, Mr. Pacino. Hello, caller. Good morning.
5: Hey, how you doing, Rattler? It's Joe Pesci.
0: Mr. Pesci, another great Italian-American thespian. It's an honor to have you on the line with us right after Al Pacino, sir.
5: Oh, absolutely, Rattler. You know what? I got some complaints to make about this kind of stuff.
0: An Italian guy complaining. What will they think of next? All right, go on.
5: You know, I just want to hear some Top 40, but all I hear is this radical music you like to play.
0: Yeah, I guess so, Joe. I guess so. All right, well, we'll get some Top 40 on for you if we can, Joe. Thank you for calling. Hello, caller. Good morning.
6: T.O. Hank in his own summer!
0: Okay, T.O. Hank. Hello, caller. Good morning. Hello?
6: Hello? Give me my heart!
0: That's what we like to hear. That's what we like to hear. Hello, caller. Good morning.
7: Good morning. 1, 2, 3. Give me my double shot.
0: Oh, okay. Oh, okay. Hello, caller. Good morning.
2: Hey, it's Rodney on the Rock. Sorry about the snafu earlier.
0: Rodney, I'm not perfect. I'm not throwing a stone here. I'm living in a glass house when it comes to technical difficulties, Rodney. What can we do for you?
2: Oh, you said you wanted to play something a little offbeat. May I recommend Love Will Tear Us Apart, but this is the Japanese version from a fellow named Kiyoaki Iwamoto.
0: Kiyoaki Iwamoto. Listen, Rodney, you know, we'll see. Maybe. No promises, but maybe.
2: Thank you. Give me my double shot.
0: You got it, buddy. Hello, caller. Good morning.
8: Hey, Mr. Rodler. It's Papa Ross. I just want to tell you thank you for that shout-out this morning, man. That's awesome.
0: Are you making your apprentice listen to the show today? Are you making the apprentice listen to the show again?
8: I just called her to tell her that. I just got to a job. I just called her and said, hey, listen to the radio station. I'm going to be on. And he remembered you about a couple weeks ago when we were training together.
0: She's not even in the truck with you, and you're making her listen to the Zoo Crew. That's what it takes to get into the trades, folks. That's the kind of dedication you need to have.
8: Absolutely. So I just want to tell you thank you for that, and have yourself a wonderful day. I'm always be a listener. I've been a listener for a long time, and whatever people say and all that, you know, if they want to talk smack, guess what? They're just hyping you up even more, right? So the more they talk about you positively or negatively, your name's still getting out there and people are still listening. And,
0: you got it, Papa Ross. You got it. The loudest boos, they come from the cheapest seats, folks. Hello, caller. Good morning.
9: Don't spatter yourself is what I told Wilt Chamberlain when he wanted to.
0: Oh, my God. Oh, my. Okay. All right, people. You know, okay. Let's get a good one here. Let's get a good one, and we're going to listen to some music. Hello, caller. Good morning.
9: Hey, how you doing? This is the real Joe Pesci.
0: Oh, another Joe Pesci is back. Listen, Joe, it's so good to hear from you. Do you happen to be in the car with Jason Sudeikis? Have we got a Jason Sudeikis?
9: He's not here today.
0: Okay? Jason's not with you. Okay, all right. Well, what can we do for you, Joe Pesci?
9: I did want to tell the imposter Joe Pesci that the real Joe Pesci, I don't really act all angry. That's a character that I play. It's kind of like when people go watch the soccer matches, they start getting a little and they act out of sorts. I only do that in the movie, but in real life, you go back home after the soccer game and you're just a regular guy. That's what I am. I'm a regular Joe.
0: A regular Joe Pesci. Gotcha. Hello, caller. Good morning.
10: Hey, man. I'm really digging your show today, man. This music is far out. Dude.
0: Okay. We've got Scuzzer on the line. All right, Scuzzer. What can we do for you? You want to hear your hardcore double shot?
10: Oh, man, when this goes up on Spinitron, I'm just going to listen to it over and over, man. This kicks butt.
0: All right, Scuzzer. Well, thank you for reminding everyone that you can listen to the Zoo Crew, and you can listen to any KXLU program for up to 2 weeks after it's been broadcast on Spinitron.com. 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Now let's get back to the tunes here. Let's keep this weird wave thing going. Let's keep it odd. Let's keep it strange. Let's keep it stinky. God help us. Let's keep it stinky. This is Stinky Toys, all the way from France. The ladies do not wear deodorant, and they sing in the band Stinky Toys. Here comes a little song called Birthday Party, dedicated to everyone who's having a birthday today.

Whoa, that's interesting. That's interesting. Let's see if we can't get something to play here in the station, here on your favorite station, KXLU Los Angeles 88.9 FM, LA's dead air leader. Let's get back to the tunes. Let's keep our fingers crossed that we can get back to the tunes. Here come the Stranglers. Let's rock it to the moon here, people. Let's rock it to the moon. Or? There we go.

0: Okay, Max, relax. What's your position?
1: I'm over the moon, but I'm feeling low. I've been into my projector. My navigator has rejected me.
0: What seems to be the problem?
1: I can't stabilize my orbit. I can't hide my own.
0: Have you checked the

0: 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He's regressing beyond his puberty. I suspect that he has fallen victim to some abstract sexual perversion. It's intolerable.
1: It's incredible.
0: It's pornographic.
1: Colonel, there's something that you should know about Max. You see, in fact, he's
0: negative
1: not...
0: Negative mass maturates suppressing fat.

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0: Max, I love you. 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That's wonderful stuff. That's the Honeymoon Killers, Les Tueurs de la Lune de Miel, all the way from fabulous Belgium. That was the Honeymoon Killers with Deep Space Romance. And I don't know about you, but I was getting invested. I was getting invested in that story by the time the song was over. By the time, you know, through the beginning and the middle of the song, I thought, this is a little boring. You know, this does not need to be 6 minutes long. But, you know, by the end, I was really in. By the end, I was locked in. You know, go figure. It's like, you know, it's like space travel in that way. It's like space travel in that way. And if you listen to that song, actually, to you, it will only feel like so long. You know, it's like the Forever War. It's like the Joe Haldeman novel, The Forever War. You know, you've gone to the other star system and back and listened to the entire song. But by the time that you come back, you know, it's been 100 years on Earth, you know, etc. Don't think about it too hard. Here on the Zucker on KXLU Los Angeles 88.9 FM, it is I, your good buddy, The Rattler. I'm playing some weird music on the show today. Those of you just joining the program, yes, believe it or not, there's been some complaints, been some grumbling, some rumblings, been some scribblings, you know. Oh, the music on the Zoo Crew, it's so top 40, it's so mainstream, it's so, you know, well, how come he doesn't play the weird stuff anymore? Well, we're playing the weird stuff today. We're playing the weird stuff today, aren't we, people? Aren't we playing the weird stuff today? Be careful what you wish for, because it might just come true on the Zoo Crew with me, The Rattler, on KXLU Los Angeles 88.9 FM. Before that, you heard Lindsey Buckingham. And, you know, on this one, I do have to take a little accountability. On this one, The Rattler has got to be a good role model to America's young men and take a little accountability. I've got to admit when I made a mistake, because that's, I thought that was, I remember that album very differently. I remember those songs as being weird, but actually they're just terrible. They're just bad. So that was my fault. That was my fault, everybody. But that was Bang the Drum by Lindsey Buckingham. And whoa, my God. Whoa, it kind of just went on like that, didn't it? Listen, you make rumors. You make the Fleetwood Mac. You make the rumors. Every song's a single. Every single's a hit. The rest of your life, they all want to know, you know, where, you know, how, what's happening with you and Stevie Nicks and, you know, just play the songs from Rumors. You know, I get it. I get wanting to do something different, but do something else. But do something else. Before that, you heard Snake Finger, The Man in the Dark Sedan, The Stranglers with Rocket to the Moon. Rocket to the Moon. It's a wonderful thing. We're taking a rocket to the Zoo Crew here on KXLU Los Angeles 88.9 FM, live online around the world at KXLU.com. 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Listen, $1 trillion? I don't know. I'm not a hater by any means. $1 trillion? I don't know. $1 trillion? I don't know. I hope you didn't buy it. That's all I'm saying. I hope you didn't buy it here on the Zoo Crew, because you're going to get it at a discount in a month or so. Okay, this is not financial advice. This is not financial advice. It's going to go to $2 trillion tomorrow, and they'll all be laughing at me. So, you know, don't take that advice. Before that, you heard Most of Falling in Love with Myself by Sparks. I don't know what happened there, people. I don't know what happened there, but this, you know, it's an okay song. Fred Frith with Some Clouds Don't. Some Clouds Don't have a silver lining. Okay, I don't know what people told you, kids. I don't know what people tell. I don't know what these, you know, teachers are blowing smoke up you know where about, you know, aim for the stars, whatever, rocket to the moon, etc. But some clouds don't have a silver lining. Some clouds don't have a silver lining. Thanks for really bumming us out there, Fred. Before that, from fabulous Sweden, you heard Samla Mamas Mana with Profession or Amantoran's Limb. Great stuff. Great stuff. Started off Stinky Toys Birthday Party. Let's get the rest of the calls we need to hear this hardcore double shot here on the Zucker on KXLU Los Angeles 88.9 FM. Let's see who's out there. Who wants to hear it? Hello, caller. Good morning.
1: Hello, caller. Good morning.
2: Good morning, Rattler. It's me, the Joker.
0: Good morning, Joker. It's good to hear from you. What can we do for you, Joker?
2: Likewise, the Rattler. Likewise. get me my hardcore double shot. Yum, yum, yum, yum, yum.
0: Hello, caller. Good morning.
1: This is Bobby De Niro. It's true I was a fake tough guy, but these deplorable UFC guys have too much toxic masculinity.
0: Robert De Niro, all of America's great Italian-American thespians are calling into the show this morning for some reason. Joe Pesci, Al Pacino, and our tragically depressed Bobby D have called into the show. He's not happy about the UFC. He didn't like the wrestling. Sorry to hear it, Bobby.
1: I think they are in the He-Man Woman Haters Club.
0: Thank you, Bobby. Thank you for that update. Hello, caller. Good morning.
3: This Jelly Roll divorce news got me thinking maybe love is just a Disney fairy tale after all. Give me my double shot.
0: Jelly Roll is getting a divorce? Is this how I'm finding out? Is this how I'm finding out that Jelly Roll is not... Who's Jelly Roll's wife?
3: Good question.
0: Did they both get skinny? Or did they both do the Ozempic? Are they both on the Ozempic? Is that what happened? I actually want to know. That's a real question. Please don't. And he hung up. He hung up. Don't call. Don't tell me about stuff I want to know about and then hang up. I got to know what happened to Jelly Roll's marriage. Hello, caller. Good morning.
4: Hey, what's up, Rattler? It's me, Shia LaBeouf. What's going on?
0: Mr. LaBeouf, it's great to hear from you. It's great to hear from one of America's tragically few genuine on-screen tough guys. Thank you, Shia. What can we do for you?
4: Thank you for those accolades, man. I really appreciate that. You're always looking out for me. But I wanted to let you guys know that I pleaded guilty a couple weeks ago over that New Orleans bar incident, and they cut me loose, so... they're just probably going to put me on probation, do some community service. And I'm living here in New Orleans now, but I'm keeping my nose clean. I'm dialing things back. No more punching people at bars, you know?
0: If there's one city, if there's one perfect city to stay sober in, it is, of course, New Orleans.
4: Absolutely, yeah. Hey, can I have my double shot, Rattler?
0: You got it, Mr. LaBeouf. Hello, caller. Good morning.
5: I know what you're thinking. I know what you're thinking, and... pardon me for coming so hot out of the gate without saying good morning, folks.
0: Good morning, folks. Good morning. Is this me? Is this me?
5: Yeah, we're going through the mirror. Funhouse mirrors. You know, I have another bit.
0: We're telling you, it's like, it's amazing. It's like Sphere. It's like Michael Crichton's Sphere.
5: I know what you're thinking. Is he a clone? Did Felipe unwittingly bring up a hair to the hive mind AI?
0: That's how everybody's wondering. Is it a clone? Did Felipe do it? I don't know. Rattler, thank you for calling in. It's always a pleasure to hear from myself. People listen to this show know I love the sound of my own voice. Hello, caller. Good morning.
6: Hello. Yes, I'm out in the desert dwelling, enjoying the monsoonal moisture right now. It's real sticky. Can I have a hardcore double shot?
0: Okay, thank you for that Tucson weather update. Hello, caller. Good morning.
7: Meow. Cats are here, and the Brew Crew want their double shot. Meow.
0: Okay, Cattler and the Brew Crew checking in. We're happy to hear it. Hello, caller. Good morning.
8: Oh, I'm with Cleo. Cleo, say hi. Say, give me a double shot. Say, Cleo. Come on, Cleo. Cleo. Don't be silent on me now. This is your time to be a star. Cleo. Oh, she don't give me my double shot.
0: Okay, happy Father's Day. Happy Father's Day. Okay, hello, caller. Good morning.
9: This is Peter Lorre. Have you ever pulled a wing off of a fly?
0: Peter Lorre, I have not ever pulled a wing off of a fly.
9: It continually flies in a circle.
0: Well, thank you for that. Thank you for that update, Peter. Always good to hear from you. Hello, caller. Good morning.
10: Hello?
0: Hello?
10: Jeffrey?
0: No, this is not Jeffrey.
10: Jeffrey, are you outside?
0: Jeffrey, are you outside? Jeffrey! Jeffrey, if you're listening, call in. Get your grandpa. Hello, caller. Good morning.
11: Hey, Rattler. How's it going? It's me, Uncle Roger. How are you?
0: Uncle Roger. It's going well, Uncle Roger. What can we do for you?
11: I got some news on the Splitsville over Jelly Roll. And
0: God. That's just what we needed.
11: Bunny.
0: Just what we needed. Okay, his wife's name was Bunny. And are they taking the Ozempic? Are they thin now? Are they both thin? Was she always thin?
11: So, no. She was always pretty big boned, but she wasn't thin.
0: Uncle Roger, I appreciate how tastefully you put it. Yes, she was always big boned. Thank you, Uncle Roger.
11: Yeah, so there was a moving truck outside of their home in Tennessee. And they decided to file for divorce, but they're keeping it as a private family matter. They don't want to disclose why they did it.
0: Well, good thing we're talking about it on the radio now, Uncle Roger. If you knew it was a private family matter, why would you call in and air their dirty laundry?
11: The Kunitics need to know?
0: The Kunitics need to know. If there's one thing that I respect in this whole world, it's Jelly Roll's privacy. And so, Mr. Roll, I apologize. My sincere apologies on behalf of the Zoo Crew, on behalf of Uncle Roger. Let's get one more call and play this hardcore double shot. Hello, caller. Good morning.
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0: Okay, we'll take one more after that. We'll take one more after that. Hello, caller. Good morning.
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1: That's what we want to hear. All right, folks. You demanded it. You got it. Here it comes. This is your hardcore double shot. There's only one way to listen to it, and that is to roll your windows all the way down, to turn your stereo all the way up, to take your hands and place them on the steering wheel at 10 o'clock and 2 o'clock and prepare to swerve violently and dangerously from side to side, turning our freeways into metal mosh pits of chaos and destruction. You demanded it. You got it. This is your hardcore double shot.

Oh my goodness, folks, you demanded it and you got it. That is your hardcore double shot here on the Zoo Crew on KXLU Los Angeles 88.9 FM, going out live online around the world at KXLU.com. It is I, your good buddy, the Rattler. This has been another exceptionally difficult to listen to episode of your favorite show, The Zoo Crew. That last song you just heard, Deep Wound with I Saw It, Adrenaline OD, New Year's Eve, Land Shark by Fang, Verbal Abuse with Power Play, Sluglords doing FTW, Bedlam by Scream, and started it off, Dog Bite by our good friends in the Dead Kennedys. 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Francesca will be by his side spinning her favorite tunes with him, so that'll be fun. For everyone, stick around and stay tuned for that. Make sure to follow the Zoo Crew on Twitter, on Instagram, at ZOO_CROO. That's at ZOO_CROO. I'll be posting the complete playlist to today's episode. Every single ear-torturing tune that you heard on the program today will be listed for you. You'll be able to peruse it at your pleasure. My apologies if I could not get your request in time. There was no time to play a little more U2, but this is a song by Jimmy Buffett called Jamaica Mistake. Not a lot of people know that Jimmy Buffett and Bono were very close personal friends when Jimmy Buffett was alive. Bono and Jimmy Buffett would vacation together. They were flying in Jimmy Buffett's plane, the Hemisphere Dancer, and they were mistaken for drug smugglers by the Jamaican National Guard and very nearly shot down. So the Jamaicans, they were making a mistake, and that's what this song is about. So it's not a U2 song, but it's about U2. So that's something. It's about Bono anyway. So that's something for you. That's something for you here on the Zoo Crew on KXLU. Stay tuned to KXLU. We've got a lot of fun stuff coming all day long. Basil and Francesca taking over any moment now. Until next time, I am the Rattler. This is the Zoo Crew. Adios. Auf Wiedersehen and adieu.

Good morning, Los Angeles. You are tuned into KXLU 88.9 FM, Los Angeles. My name is Basil, and my show is called State Beaches County Parks. And today is going to be an awesome day for you listeners and for me as well. I'm going to be playing some awesome tunes, and a little later in the show, I'm going to be doing a ticket giveaway to an Emperor X show here in Los Angeles on the 25th of July at the Echo. I'll be doing that a little bit later in the show. I'll let you listeners know when I do it. So keep your ears peeled and your eyes closed while you listen to these tunes. The next song I'm going to play is called Rooster by Barataglia. The song I played before was Square Back by E. Awesome songs. Enjoy.

imperfections in love, hidden words between the sentences. Holy inspiration comes through the nerves in the suspension.

0: That was Heading for the Door by Duster. Before that, Take Me by the Hand by OK Lou and Blade. I am currently joined with my friend and soon-to-be KXLU fellow DJ, Francesca Coppola. Francesca, your mic is on.
1: Hello.
0: Wait, speak a little louder into it.
1: Hello.
0: I think they can hear you. We were talking about how we're heading back to eighth grade.
1: We are.
0: With Heading for the Door by Duster.
1: Oh my gosh.
0: It's an eighth grade classic. We're kind of like...
1: Truly.
0: Yeah, we're going back in time. We're playing some like pretty normie music, but it's okay.
1: We're nostalgic today. This is for the soul.
0: It's for the soul.
1: For healing.
0: We also played OK Lou. Francesca is, I think, the biggest OK Lou fan maybe out there.
1: I think so. She's mother.
0: She's mother.
1: Mm-hmm. If you ever get the chance to see her live, do it. You must. So fun.
0: So fun. Wow. I am excited for the next song that we're going to play.
1: Me too.
0: I feel like this is like a classic dad in the car song. We're going to be playing Such Great Heights.
1: This is for all the dads in the cars.
0: This is for all the dads in the cars. This is for all the little kids in the car listening. And your dad hopefully be playing this music because your dad is cool. Enjoy. I think, have fun.

That was Not by Big Thief. Before that, Such Great Heights by The Postal Service. Awesome songs, everyone. I am going to be doing a ticket giveaway now to Emperor X on July 25th at the Echo. If you don't know Emperor X, it is the project of Chad Matheny. I've actually met Chad before. I helped for a fellow KXLU DJ for A Fistful of Vinyl. I recorded a live session of Emperor X, and it was awesome, and I got to meet him, and he was so cool and so chill. A very interesting dude. And his music is awesome. So if you'd like to check out Emperor X on July 25th at the Echo, I've got a pair of tickets for one listener. While this next song is playing, which will be an Emperor X song, hopefully if I get it to work, if someone calls in to the number 310-338-2866 and tells me their favorite color, you get a free pair of tickets. One listener only. And while the next song is playing, I hope you guys have good luck. Let's listen to Emperor X, if I can get this to work.

crossed into Detroit, the heat was insane. But the station was calm. She walked out of view. Through a brick with a no.

That was Love Has No Pride Condemned by Wednesday from the album I Was Trying to Describe You to Someone. What an awesome album. If you haven't listened to it, you totally should. Before that, I played Nothing Feels Good by The Promise Ring. And before that, I played Canada Day by Emperor X. And congratulations, Haley, for winning the pair of tickets to Emperor X on the 25th of July. Yeah. I am going to be playing a Swirly song next. I hope you guys enjoy it.

That was Hold Me Closer by Yuck. Before that, Two Girls Kissing by Swirlies. Happy Pride Month, listeners. Before that, I played a Wednesday song, which is ironic because Carly Hartzman from Wednesday has a Swirlies tattoo, which is so cool. I don't know if I could ever be that dedicated to an artist to get a tattoo of him, but Carly Hartzman, I might get a tattoo of one of your lyrics or album cover, something like that. The next song I'm going to play is a Lush song, For Love. Enjoy.

That was For Love by Lush. Also, I feel like another eighth grade classic. I'm playing a lot of music that I listened to when I was in eighth grade or ninth grade, but that's okay. It's okay to regress, guys. My name is Basil. You are tuned into KXLU 88.9 FM Los Angeles. My show, State Beaches County Parks, is every Tuesday, 9 to 10 a.m. If you like the music that I played, tune in again. I appreciate it. The next song I'm going to play is a Deerhoof song called, I think it's called Buck and Judy. So enjoy.

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My name is Jackson. Thanks for tuning in. I just got here today, and I'll be here until noon for Frog's office hours. We're going to get right into some music, starting with Another Girl by Etc.

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This is KXLU 88.9 FM Los Angeles. That last song was Casuality by Blonde Redhead. We listened to White Men by Baxter Dury, Viking Hair by Dry Cleaning, Mango Pickle Down River featuring the Wilcannia Mob by MIA, and we listened to Another Girl by Etc. Hope you're enjoying the set so far. Bit of a mixed bag today. And I'll be here another hour and a half. Up next, we've got Bird on the Wire, a Stina Nordenstam cover of Leonard Cohen, I believe. And I love this song.

You're listening to KXLU 88.9 FM Los Angeles. That last song was This Is Not the Way Home by Punxsutawney. We listened to Divorce by Eloy. Thanks, Alex, for that song. We listened to Numina O by Deerhoof. Aguas DeMarco by Chip Amato. Anthony by Margaret Glasby. And Bird on the Wire by Stina Nordenstam. Up next, we're going to play Life and Limb. Probably my favorite Fugazi song. And then we're going to play some Heavenly. Maybe I can't say this yet. So I won't. But up next, we got Life and Limb by Fugazi. So here it is.

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Thanks for tuning in. That was Red Flowers by Auto Camper. Before that, we listened to True Affection by The Blow, which my mom wanted me to play. Thanks for listening, my mom in Washington, D.C. We listened to Elegy for Love by Kit Sebastian. Great Lover by William Onyebor. Before that was Milk by Sweet Trip. Hear Your Soul by Operelli. Laredo Venus by Prom. Discovery by You Bet. Saunter by The Fourth Wanderers. We listened to Me and Amelia Fletcher by Lightheaded. And Shut Your Bleeding Gob You Get by Mick Trouble. Thanks for tuning in today. I've only got about 15 more minutes with y'all, and then the Reverend Dan will be logging on with his lunch brigade at noon. Up next, we got Personal Message by Melody's Echo Chamber. 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

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Everywhere else, my name is Reverend Dan, and I welcome you to the Lunch Brigade.

a very good lunchtime to you. Today is Tuesday, June 16th. We're halfway through the month of June, which is Pride Month. So in honor of Pride Month, today on the Lunch Brigade, nothing but rainbows.

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0: Violet.

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It is your old buddy, Reverend Dan. The name of the program is The Lunch Brigade, and I do hope that your lunch is going well. Today on The Lunch Brigade, nothing but rainbows. Yes, every song will have rainbow somewhere in the title. For example, in that last set, we heard Tag Rag doing 1, 2, 3, 4, right on a rainbow. We heard Mountain doing Sitting on a Rainbow. We heard Dorothy Collins doing How Many Colors Are in the Rainbow. And we started everything off with the Sons of Champlin doing Sing Me a Rainbow. You heard it all right here on America's Finest Lunchtime Rock and Roll Radio Show, The Lunch Brigade, here on KXLU. And today is June 16th. Do you know anybody having a birthday today, or had one recently, or is about to have one? Well, if you do, and if you want to celebrate them on this radio program, listen to this. This is what you have to do. You need to let me, Reverend Dan, know whose birthday it is today. And the way to do that is to go to either my Blue Sky account, Reverend Dan, or my Instagram account, Reverend Dan, KXLU. Leave me a message at either of those places. Let me know whose birthday it is today. And at 1:45, I, Reverend Dan, will read the list of names of people having a birthday, and then I will sing the birthday cake polka in their honor. Okay? Okay, let's get back to the rainbow songs. Up next, the Big E, Elvis Presley, writing The Rainbow.

very good lunchtime to you. It is 12:28 here in the City of the Angels, and you, wonderful, good-looking you, you are listening to KXLU. Los Angeles. My name is Reverend Dan. The program is the Lunch Brigade. It's time for a KXLU traffic update. Let's fire up. Okay, looking at the KXLU traffic map, if you are on the 110 freeway trying to get into downtown LA, you have my sympathy. Are you on the 101 southbound trying to get into downtown LA? Huh? You have my sympathy. Are you on the 5 freeway between the 2 and the 10? Yeah, between the 110 and the 2? Have my sympathy. Are you on the 405? You may have my sympathy. And holy cow, if you're out in Duarte on the, what is that, the 134 or the 210, whatever it is, you have my sympathy. Holy cow, it's crazy out there. And in that last set of tunes, we heard Nirvana. No, not that Nirvana, obviously, but that was Nirvana doing Rainbow Chaser, because we're doing nothing but rainbows today. Before Nirvana, we heard The Fool. The Fool did a song called Rainbow Man. We heard The Dells doing I Can Sing a Rainbow. And we heard Chango, or Chango, C-H-A-N-G-O, Chango, doing Life is a Rainbow. And we started everything off with the Big E, Elvis Presley, doing Riding the Rainbow. And you heard it all right here on America's Finest Lunchtime Rock and Roll Radio Show, The Lunch Brigade, here on KXLU. All right, better. Let us get back to the music. Up next, Slade. Yes, Slade, telling us to find yourself a rainbow.

It is 12:43 here in the City of the Angels, and you, remarkable you, you are listening to KXLU, Los Angeles. My name is Reverend Dan. The program is the Lunch Brigade. Today on the program, we are playing nothing but rainbows. Yes, every song has rainbow in the title. For example, in that last set, we heard the Box Tops doing Neon Rainbow. And before the Box Tops, we heard Creepy John Thomas. Yes, Creepy John Thomas did Ride a Rainbow. We heard Love Affair doing Rainbow Valley. And we started everything off with Slade doing Find Yourself a Rainbow. And you heard it all right here on America's Finest Lunchtime Rock and Roll Radio Show, The Lunch Brigade, here on KXLU. I'll take it. Hey, folks, in 1 hour and 1 minute, we are going to be celebrating people who are having a birthday today, or had one yesterday, or are about to have one. Regardless, if you know someone birthday inclined and you wish to celebrate them on this radio program, here's what you got to do. You got to let me, Reverend Dan, know whose birthday it is today. And you do that by going to either my Blue Sky, Reverend Dan, or my Instagram, Reverend Dan KXLU. Go there, leave me a message as to whose birthday it is today. And in 1 hour, I will read the list of names of people having a birthday, and then I will sing the birthday cake polka in their honor. Okay? Okay. Let us get back to the rainbow rock and roll music. Up next, The Emotions doing a song called Rainbow.

A rainbow may be seen when the sun is low in the sky in back of you, while a cloud or mist appears in front of you. Sunlight enters the droplets of water in the cloud and is reflected from the backs of the droplets toward your eyes. As the rays pass from air into water and out again, they are bent or refracted. At the same time, colors in the white light are dispersed or spread apart into a spectrum. So when the light reaches your eyes, you see the separate colors of which the sunlight is composed.

0: us up to the top of the hour, it's Papa John Creech and his beautiful rendition of Over the Rainbow. And you heard it right here on radio station KXLU, Los Angeles, 88.9 FM. And we're on the internet too at KXLU.com. My name is Reverend Dan. The program is The Lunch Brigade. I do hope that your lunchtime is going well. It is 1 o'clock here in the City of the Angels. And we're going to be here for another hour. So don't go nowhere. Stay where you are, unless you're driving. And please keep the radio right where it's at, here on KXLU. In that last set, in addition to Papa John Creech doing Over the Rainbow, we heard the Swinging Medallions doing I Found a Rainbow. We heard Bebop Deluxe doing The Gold at the End of My Rainbow. We heard Mirius and Mirana doing What Makes a Rainbow. And we started that set off with The Emotions doing Rainbow. You heard it all right here on America's finest lunchtime rock and roll radio show, The Lunch Brigade, here on KXLU. All right, let's take a quick look at the KXLU traffic map. Certainly it can't be as bad as it was before. Oh, it's pretty bad out there, folks. Let's see where you get sympathy. Yes, folks, are you on the 110 freeway trying to get into downtown? You have my sympathy. Are you on the 101 southbound trying to get into downtown? You have my sympathy. Are you where the 210 and the 605 collide? You have my sympathy. And everybody else, be careful out there. Wear your seatbelts and listen to the Nothing But Rainbows edition of The Lunch Brigade here on KXLU. Hey, hey. Remember that episode of The Muppet Show when Debbie Harry was on The Muppet Show? Yeah, and then Kermit the Frog went into the dressing room and...
1: Oh, Debbie!
2: Oh, yeah,
1: hey,
2: Kermit.
1: What's this I hear about you wanting to do a rainbow song?
2: Oh, yeah, well, I just dig songs about rainbows.
1: Oh, good.
2: I sent you a list.
1: I got the list. Somewhere Over the Rainbow, and I'm Always Chasing Rainbows.
2: Well, yeah, which one should I do?
1: Well, you left out one rainbow song.
2: I did?
1: Yeah, my rainbow song.
2: Oh, that one. Well, I thought you might be tired of that.
1: Well, I'm not tired of it at all.
2: Well, let's do it then.
1: Oh, good. I thought you'd never ask. It goes like this.

never gonna guess what the title of that song is. Well, maybe you might. Hey, everybody, it is 1:13 here in the City of the Angels, and you, incredible you are listening to KXLU, Los Angeles. My name is Reverend Dan. The program is The Lunch Brigade, and yes, it is 1:13 here in the City of the Angels, which means you have 22 minutes to get your birthday dedications in. Yes, 22 minutes. Do you know someone who is having a birthday today, or maybe had one yesterday, or is going to have one tomorrow? Huh? Well, if you do, and if you want to celebrate them on this radio program, here's what you got to do within the next 21 minutes. You got to let me, Reverend Dan, it is today, and you do that by going to either my Blue Sky, Reverend Dan, or my Instagram, Reverend Dan KXLU. Leave me a message as to whose birthday it is today, and in 31 minutes at 1:45, I, Reverend Dan, will read the list of names of people having a birthday, and then I, Reverend Dan, will sing the birthday cake polka in their honor. Yeah! And today on the program, by the way, nothing but rainbows. Yes, all of the songs today, except for the ones that I sing, have the word rainbow in the title. For example, in that last set, we heard the Goggles doing We All Live on a Rainbow. Did you get it right? I'm sure you did. We heard Dennis Wilson, yeah, singing a song called Rainbows. We heard the Dandelions. Yes, the Dandelions did Just a Rainbow. And we started everything off with Kermit the Frog and Debbie Harry singing The Rainbow Connection. And you heard it all right here on America's finest lunchtime rock and roll radio show, The Lunch Brigade, here on KXL. Here's another rainbow song. This is the Piccadilly Line singing about a yellow rainbow.

here in the City of the Angels. You have 5 minutes to get your birthday dedications in. That's right, ladies and gentlemen. You, incredible you, you are listening to KXLU, Los Angeles. My name is Reverend Dan. The program is the Lunch Brigade. And yes, you have 5 minutes to get your birthday dedications in. Here's the deal. At 1:45, I, Reverend Dan, I'm going to read a list of names of people having a birthday, and then I'm going to sing the birthday cake polka in their honor. Now, if you know someone who is having a birthday, and if you would like to celebrate them on this radio program, you have 4 minutes to get your dedications in. And the way to do it is to go to either my Blue Sky, Reverend Dan, or my Instagram, Reverend Dan, KXLU. Quickly, go there, leave me a message as to whose birthday it is today. And at 1:45, I will read the list of names of people having a birthday, and then I will sing the birthday cake polka in their honor. Okay? Okay. Today.

nothing but rainbows. And in that last set, we heard The Quests. Yes, The Quests doing Mr. Rainbow. We heard The Pearl Divers doing Riding on a Rainbow. We heard The Alderan Family doing The Rainbow. We heard The Third Bardot doing Rainbow Life. The Lemon Pipers did Rainbow Tree. And we started that set off with The Piccadilly Line doing Yellow Rainbow. And you heard it all right here on America's finest lunchtime rock and roll radio show, The Lunch Brigade, here on KXLU. All right, let's get back into the rainbow songs. Up next, a group called The Salt, and they're doing a song called A Whole Lot of Rainbows.

143 here in the City of the Angels. And you, incredible, wonderful you, you are listening to KXLU, Los Angeles. My name is Reverend Dan. The program is the Lunch Brigade. Today, we have been playing nothing but rainbows. Yes, all of the songs have had rainbow in the title, and that last set was no exception. In that set, we heard Lee Hazelwood doing Rainbow Woman. We heard the Rolling Stones doing She's a Rainbow. And we started that set off with a group called The Salt doing a whole lot of rainbows. And you heard it all right here on America's finest lunchtime rock and roll radio show, The Lunch Brigade, here on KXLU. Close enough. Hey, don't forget, if you like this show and you happen to be awake late Friday nights, early Saturday mornings, between the hours of 3 a.m. and 6 a.m., if you are awake at that time, you can listen to my other radio program here on KXLU. It's called Music for Nimrods. And it's award-winning and in its 30th year. Can stay awake or happen to wake up or suffer from anyway. It is 1:44. It's time to start celebrating people who are having a birthday today. Yeah, today being Tuesday, June 16th of the year 2026. We say happy birthday to Geronimo. Happy birthday, Geronimo. We also say happy birthday to comedian Stan Laurel. Happy birthday, Stan. A very happy birthday to the actor who portrayed the laziest man in history, Uncle Joe, in the movie Charlie and the Chocolate Factory. Yeah, Jack Albertson. Happy birthday, Jack Albertson. We have to say happy birthday to Jane Henson of the Henson Company. Yes, Jane Henson, happy birthday. We say happy birthday to Joyce Carol Oates. Happy birthday, Joyce. We say happy birthday to producer, songwriter Lamont Dozier. Happy birthday, Lamont. Happy birthday to Tom Bones Malone of the Blues Brothers Band. A very happy birthday to Laurie Metcalf. Happy birthday to Tupac Shakur. Happy birthday to Flyer God Raymond Pettibon. Yes, a very happy birthday to MC Ren. And a very happy birthday to my sister Karen. Yes, my sister Karen is having a birthday. Happy birthday, Karen. Also, happy birthday to Mick in New Mexico. Yes, happy birthday, Mick in New Mexico. That's coming from the Attack Waitress. A very happy birthday going out to Stacy Jones. Happy birthday, Stacy Jones. A very happy birthday going out to Fritz of the Bloody Brains. Happy birthday, Fritz. And happy birthday to Roy G. Biv. Happy birthday, Roy. That's coming from all the folks the trash room. And now, for all of these wonderful people, I, Reverend Dan, I will now sing in their honor. I will now sing in their honor the birthday cake polka. Here we go. A one, a two, a one, two, three, four.

birthday to my sister, Karen. Happy birthday, Karen. Happy birthday to Mick in New Mexico. Happy birthday, Mick. Happy birthday to Stacy Jones. Happy birthday to Fritz. And a very happy birthday going out to Roy G. Biv. Happy birthday to you all. And now let's get back to the rainbow songs. Here is Jimmy Dell singing about the rainbow dog.

the city of the angels, and you, wonderful you, you are listening to KXLU, Los Angeles. Yes, it is. It is the end, just about the end, of the Lunch Brigade program with your old buddy, Reverend Dan. Let me tell you what I played in that last set, okay? We heard Susan Wayne doing Writing on a Rainbow, because today we played nothing but rainbows. All of the songs had rainbow in the title. So yes, Susan Wayne did Writing on a Rainbow. Before Susan Wayne, we heard the Nomads doing Rainbow's End. Jimmy Dell did Rainbow Doll. And you heard at the beginning me, Reverend Dan, singing the birthday cake polka. And I sang it for my sister, Karen. Happy birthday, Karen. I sang it for Mick in New Mexico. Happy birthday, Mick. I sang it for Stacy Jones. Happy birthday, Stacy. I sang it for Fritz of the Bloody Brains. Happy birthday, Fritz. And a very special birthday going out to Roy G. Biv. That's coming from all the folks in the trash room. Happy birthday to you all. Okay, one more song, and then it will be time for Cow Liquor Radio. What are we going to listen to, Reverend Dan? We're going to listen to Willie Nelson singing his version of Over the Rainbow. Cow Liquor Radio in 3 minutes and 35 seconds. See you next time. Bye-bye.

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I'm Elias, and welcome to my show, Papunky. You can catch me every Friday mornings from 9 a.m. to 11 a.m. Thanks for joining me today. Hope you've been enjoying what I've been playing for you so far. To share with you what I played first, I start off with After Laughter Comes Tears, that awesome little remix, cool version by Sweet Tea and Alex Moss. Then I played Why I Love You by The Ultimates. Then Young, Free, and Single by Frank Jade. Then I played Hughes by Illabamba. In Illabamba, they're an American indie alternative and experimental band led by the singer-songwriter and guitarist Luz Helena Mendoza. And she's a first-generation American, and she sings in both English and Spanish. That's what I love about it. That track came from her LP, Lucha, that was released in 2023. After her, I played Lauro and his track, Each Day. Raised in Sao Paulo, Brazil, and later in Europe, Lauro's music draws deeply from 60s to 70s Brazilian music, which I'm sure you're able to get a little taste of in the back. But that was written and recorded in a little small garden cabin, how I read, in Brighton, UK. But I love it. Blends that sort of dreamy bossa nova sound with that ambient folk and Tropicalia. That came from the LP Cabana, released in 2024. Up next, I got Forever by Vicky Tafoya. Here she is, and I hope you enjoy.

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I'm Elias. Once again, welcome to my show, but Punky. I want to say, you know, here at KXLU, we're a listener-supported radio station. So I want to thank you for tuning in and supporting us. You help us fulfill our mission of giving underrepresented artists and genres a supportive platform who might not have a place on the mainstream circuit. So appreciate you very, very dearly. To share with you what I played most recently, started off with Forever by Vicky Tafoya, then Busy on a Saturday Night by King Garbage. This group is a North Carolina-based American soul duo who they're actually known, you know, for fusing the classic soul sound with some funky sort of grit that came from their LP, Heavy Metal Greasy, released in 2022. Then I played Deja Girar by Luisa Maura. Then I played Harmony Cats theme by Harmony Cats. And the last tune you just heard was Mira by Jimmy Salcedo y Su Onda Tres. Jimmy Salcedo, he's a Colombian singer, band leader. And he was actually also, during his time, a TV presenter and comedian. He really did it all. It's kind of funny. But I think that was a great taste of some Latin funk and soul for you. That was from his self-titled album, released in 1973. Check them out if you like that tune. Up next, down into some Brazilian sounds, beginning with Amanecer by Sreya Inclion. Here they are, and I hope you enjoy them.

What's up, everyone? How you doing? You're listening to KXLU 88.9 FM, broadcasting from the blufftops of Loyola Marymount University. I'm Elias, and welcome to my show, Papunky. And if you want to follow along in real time and see the songs I'm currently playing for you, feel free to head to KXLU.com, navigate to my DJ profile, Papunky, then playlist schedule and click on today's date, and you'll see a live stream updating with what I'm spinning for you. Anyways, to start off, what I played after the last break, I played Amanecer by Sreya and Cleon. That was their debut album released last year. It blends bossa nova melodies with themes of solitude and self-discovery. And it features this really, you know, a soft, inviting introspection and sort of calm melody and attitude to it. But I love it because it combines the traditional Brazilian rhythms, but it creates this, you know, sort of newer style, which I guess you could call neo-bossa nova style. Very accessible. Then I played Don't Speak by Loaded Honey. Then 83 by Rudy de Anda. Then Your Love by Graham Central Station. That was an American funk band named... formed in Oakland, California. And interestingly, the founder, Larry Graham, used to play with Sly and the Family Stones. But of course, I'm sure you're able to get a sense. The name is a pun on New York City's Grand Central Station. The last tune you just heard was Teacher Man by Barbara Sinclair. Up next, I got I Am a Woman by Theater West and Blackfire. Here they are, and I hope you enjoy them.

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I'm Elias, and welcome to my show, Papunky. You can catch me here every Friday mornings, 9 a.m. to 11 a.m. Like always, you know, what I train to bring you the show, the heart and soul of my show is cross-cultural genre fusions and just digging into some different sounds and global deep digs from past decades and into the present time. So hope if that's what you're into, hope you can find a home in my show. Anyways, to share with you what I played most recently, started off with I Am a Woman by Theater West Black Fire. Then Crying Time by Monguito Santa Maria. He grew up in 1950s New York. And if you can tell by the name, he is the son of the Afro-Cuban conga player legend, Mongo Santa Maria. So essentially, you know, of course, he was surrounded by Latin music, especially Tito Puente's orchestra, all his life. And that was where his father played. But he's a pianist, and he records in that Latin soul style, which I love. He also released a series of LPs for the legendary Fania Records in the late 60s, but that belonged to his LP, Blackout, released in 1970. Then If I Gave You My Love by Myron and E. That's a California-based soul duo made up of two singers. After them, I played I'm Just Your Clown by Power of Attorney. Then that last tune you just heard was Come Back to Me by Cheyenne Fowler. Hope you enjoy what I've spinning for you so far. Up next, I got Surround Me by Sweet Maya. Here she is. I hope you enjoy.

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You're listening to KXLU 88.9 FM, broadcasting from the Bluff Tops, Loyola Marymount University. I'm Elias. Thank you for joining me on my show today. The name of my show is Papunky. If you've joined me before, thank you for tuning in again. I had to share with you what I played most recently. Started off with Surround Me by Sweet Maya, then Matar Saudade by Alici. Then I played Let's Dream by Yuma Abe, who's a Japanese singer and musician. He gives us a taste of, you know, some alternative rock and J-rock. That came from his recent LP titled Hotel New Yuma that was released last year. Then after him, I played Yellow Moon by Teresa Noda. This one's got to be my favorite one of today's set. This is, you know, if you remember it, it's an excellent example of Japanese reggae, sort of in the style of Lover's Rock that blends, you know, soul and timeless city pop sounds. I actually found this from Tokyo Rhythm, which is a compilation of tracks that document this Jap-Aiken love affair, which they call it. So it's really this fascination with Jamaican reggae that just completely swept through Japan. And I love this. It resulted in a new genre, which really reflects, you know, this globalized sort of music sounds, if you will. But I loved it because it formed, you know, musical language that was completely outside U.S. and European cultural dominance, which at the time was pretty special. So that's what my show is all about. Anyways, after her, I played Hung Up on Your Love by the Montclairs. Then I played We Love Together by Majestic Arrows. Continuing with his soul groove, Sweet Soul. Up next, I got Oh, I've Been Blessed by Bobby Taylor. Here he is, and I hope you enjoy him.

0: All right, how we doing, everyone? You're listening to KXLU 88.9 FM, broadcasting from the Bluff Tops, Loyola Marymount University. It's now the end of my show, so I want to thank you for tuning in and supporting not just me, but KXLU as a station as a whole. We all appreciate it so, so dearly. But today, to end off today's show, what I played for you most recently, started off with "Oh, I've Been Blessed" by Bobby Taylor, then "Girl, I Love You" by Garland Green, then "I Love You for All Seasons" by The Fuzz, and "It Bees That Way" by Curly Merrick. That last one you're just hearing right now was "Ama de Casa" by The Friends. So, ended off today's show with some nice soul tunes. I hope you enjoy what I'm playing. You can catch me spinning the same stuff, same vibe, next Friday, 9 a.m. to 11 a.m. Thanks for tuning in, and have a great day. See ya.
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2: 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We're about to play for you an amazing recording of a live session we did in the station just about 2 weeks ago with this band called Hyper Minds. They're from LA. They have this amazing garage rock sound, full of interesting melodies and great songs about personal struggles and stuff like that, and you're going to love it. Here is Hyper Minds live at the KXLU studio recording on the Sam T Show. Hope you enjoy.

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Thanks for listening to 88.9 KXLU FM. This is our last song. Thanks for tuning in. This song is called Greenwich.

0: Thank you guys for tuning in. 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
1: Heck yeah, that was Hyperminds live at KXLU. Recorded a couple weeks ago, but blasted out now for the first time. You just heard it. Break on Air, this amazing garage rock band. I hope you liked some of their songs. Make sure to go check them out everywhere, basically. They have some fantastic songs and videos out, what have you. If you like what you just heard, go check out Hyperminds. For the rest of the show, I'm going to be playing some music for y'all, talking about it just a little bit, but getting through the rest of the CMT show with some amazing tracks that I'm sure you're going to like, starting with... I spent all of my brace bucks by Fat Lady Sang. Here's that. Again, if you like what you just heard, that was a live session by the band Hyperminds, recorded live in the station a couple weeks ago, and you're listening to KXLU 88.9 FM.

泣けよ。私が消える2秒前に泣けよ泣けよ、ただ泣けよ。掴み取れないオーガズム。

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You're listening to KXLU 88.9 FM, Los Angeles. My name is Brett, sometimes known as DJ BK, and I usually do a Fistful of Vinyl Thursday nights, but today I'm covering Sam T's show while he's on tour once again. And you just heard the song, Memory Machine, by The Dismemberment Plan. Before that, you heard Key and Lock, by Zoocroft. Before that, you heard Kawasaki Backflip, by Dogleg. Before that, you heard Kanashi Hibi, by Midori. Before that, you heard Roman Numeral 2 by Lobster Fight. Before that, you heard I Spent All My Brace Bucks by Fat Lady Sang. Lots of great music for y'all today. I'm just going to talk through things and keep the music going since I'm covering this show. But if you like what you're hearing, check it out on Spinatron. Listen in again next week. I'm broadcasting pre-records of live sessions of bands that were had in. So at 4 p.m., you heard the band Hyper Minds play an amazing garage rock set. Next week, I'll be playing another amazing recording that we've done just for y'all, just for this show. And you're listening to KXLU 88.9 FM. I hope you enjoy what's coming up.